One of the best songs. I think it's one of the best songs right now as we head into the summer of 2026 this weekend. 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
1: If you're excited about the new Star Wars movie, The Mandalorian and Grogu, it officially comes out tomorrow. 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
0: Yeah. 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

Stephen Colbert is down to two shows on CBS tonight and tomorrow night. 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
0: What about you, Jason Goodman?
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Hey, it's Jared from Jared and Katie in the Morning. 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

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Hey, it's Jared from Jared and Katie in the Morning. 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

0: He went to a hypnotist, and he said, I was so skeptical. The way he described it, it felt like you're almost kind of on a drug a little bit.
1: I
0: out of your mind.
1: I like it.
0: Deep relaxed. Super relaxed.
1: Okay.
0: Super relaxed. It feels like you access, they help you, they guide you to access a different part of your brain.
1: That is exactly how I feel when I smoke pot.
0: That's why we do that.
1: And I like, I am on board.
0: Well, you've been hypnotized many times.
1: See?
0: I think pot's cheaper.
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4: 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I also tell my kids, no food in your rooms. 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And then when they are going to bed, then I go up to the fridge and I sneak it in my room. 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
2: 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One of them come over.
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3: 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Yeah. 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
1: 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In the
5: hot. 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
2: Animals on the loose, including a raccoon party and a missing peacock. We'll start with the missing peacock. Troopers had to wrangle a peacock. They gave it, this is his name. If you say it over and over again, it, you know, this might be a way to get it back.
3: Be advised, this is a lost peacock.
2: And the peacock's name is Kevin.
1: Oh, Kevin.
2: Good old Kevin the peacock.
1: Kind of like from Up, but Kevin was not a peacock.
2: No.
1: Wasn't Kevin like an emu looking bird?
2: Yeah, I think you're
1: Wasn't
2: right.
1: He?
2: I think you're right.
3: Be advised, this is a lost peacock. Six has the owner en route. We're just going to try and keep it on the post property.
4: Kevin, you need to go back to them. Kevin, do not come here. Kevin's coming back your way.
3: 42 Lisbon, be advised, Kevin is attempting to flee.
1: Kevin.
2: Thrilled. Attempting to flee.
1: Kevin!
2: Yeah, that's right.
1: Kevin!
2: And he said doing that worked. Eventually, Kevin went back to its owners.
1: Good job, Kevin.
2: Also, it was like, who owns the peacock? I don't know if it was like on a farm type thing or whatever, but...
1: Kevin, not an emu. Kevin is a South American ratite bird.
2: Sure.
1: From Up.
2: Oh, yeah.
1: You know how I've been watching the series or the seasons of The Traitors?
2: Yes.
1: Okay, so they're in Scotland, and there is a peacock on the property, and they show that peacock all the time. And I know now, and anywhere that I am, I would be able to hear a peacock and recognize that that was a peacock making the noise.
2: Really? Can you mimic?
1: I was thinking about how to do that.
2: Yeah.
1: And I think that it goes something like this. Like that.
2: Okay.
5: All right. I have no way to verify. I don't know that I've heard a peacock before.
2: We'll have to watch a season of Traitors.
1: You have to, because the peacock makes a ton of noise.
2: Yeah, it's kind of screechy.
1: It's very, you could identify it anywhere you are.
2: You're like, oh yeah. That's
1: there's
2: not
1: the peacock.
2: Not a normal bird. Thank you for doing that.
1: You're welcome.
2: You're like, I've been thinking of how I could do it. That's my favorite part.
1: I didn't do it justice at all.
2: Do you think it's close? You want to try again?
1: I'll have to hear it.
2: Bring it in tomorrow.
1: It'll be perfect.
2: And what can everyone do it?
5: I feel bad. That could be the greatest impression of a peacock anyone's ever done, and we don't appreciate it.
2: I know.
5: We can't confirm.
1: We could take this audio and compare it tomorrow.
2: And then we all can try it.
1: Yeah.
2: That'd be
1: all right,
2: fun.
1: Let me write that down. Peacock for tomorrow. Got it.
2: Excuse me. And then 8 raccoons invaded a Florida home, and they said that they're calling it a raccoon party.
6: Mm-hmm. I think the raccoon did that 2 or 3 days ago, and then they came back with all their buddies. Mm.
7: They were having a party. There was several of them on the step right there. There was several of them in the jacuzzi just splashing around. The 3 of them in the jacuzzi splashing
2: Ballers.
7: Around. Mm. And then looking at the other videos from the other camera on the side covered porch, we saw them all coming in and out of the house.
2: They're having a party.
1: Yes. Okay. They're very cute, but they will scratch your face off.
2: Oh, and they're, very careful.
0: We can't control the drama the rest of the day, but Jared and Katie can at least make you LOL.

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2: There's a woman who went full Carrie Underwood before he cheats on her ex-boyfriend's car.
1: What did she do?
2: She's from Kentucky. She got arrested for damaging her ex-boyfriend's car so bad, she totaled it. She slashed a tire, smashed his windshield, broke his rearview mirror, destroyed his radio. Okay, that's too far.
1: That's over the line.
2: Leave the radio alone. This is a Jason Goodman thing.
1: But she knew how valuable it was, that it would really ruin his day if he didn't have it. It's true.
2: That's true. Filled his vents with glitter. So you turn it on, like, just glitter shoots everywhere. That's pretty cool.
3: That's the worst.
2: That's freaking smart.
3: Glitter sucks.
1: That's like going to a Kesha concert where confetti cannons.
2: Yeah.
1: Yeah, except we're just glitter.
2: Just glitter. Mm-hmm. That's kind of funny. And then poured salt in his engine.
1: Oh, that'll ruin it.
2: Yeah, fixing it would cost over $12,000. Katie, this sounds odd. Well, I can talk to him about it in a second. But I know you've never done anything crazy during a breakup.
1: I should be crazier. Every single thing that we've ever talked about on this program, I'm like, I could get away with being way crazier.
2: Yeah.
1: I haven't. You know what? I know why? In the back of my mind, there's always that thought, I'm going to have to clean it up. Like, I've never thrown anything in anger. I've never broken anything. I've never smashed anything because I think I'm going to have to clean that up. And then I'm going to feel worse bending over to pick this stuff up. You know, the shards of glass or plates or whatever it is. That's not going to make me feel better.
2: No. Yeah, I don't have like outbursts like that. Like I know some people that do. Like
1: I don't.
2: Throw things or kick doors in. Jason used to do that. I went to his house one time. He asked me for a repair guy. And I was like, why? He's like, I got mad last night. I kicked in a bunch of doors. I'm like, oh my God.
1: You have to fix it after. I don't know.
2: And then he's mad because the guy I suggested, he's like, I didn't like the way you did my doors. I'm like, okay.
1: Yeah.
2: I'm going to stop suggesting.
3: Well, maybe don't kick them in next time.
1: Yeah. I just drink a lot and then I eat a lot when I'm really sad or I'm really angry or really depressed.
2: I've driven by an ex's house before.
1: Oh, I think we've all done that.
2: Yeah, and you're like...
1: They outside.
2: And then you're like, oh, there's no car. Then you're like, their car's not. They're like, oh, they're on a date. They've already moved on. This is the worst. And I was like, was that better that I did that? Or you drive by and their car's there. You're like...
1: What are they doing?
2: Why aren't they answering my phone calls?
1: Well, also, like, who is in there with them?
2: Right.
1: Have you ever been caught driving by?
2: Yes.
1: Yeah, you have?
2: Yeah.
1: And do they call you out?
2: Mm-hmm. It happened with Anna. I'm going to be honest about it.
1: How'd she see you?
2: I didn't know she had a camera.
1: Oh.
2: That was, I guess, newly installed.
3: The Falcon door wouldn't close.
1: Yeah.
2: Yeah. So then I realized if I'm going to drive by, I have to stop like three houses ahead of time. I can't drive by.
1: Yeah.
2: No, but I was like, she's like, did you just drive by? I'm like, what?
1: No.
2: What do you mean? What? It's like, I can see on my camera. I'm like, oh.
1: Was she just watching it?
2: No, she gets alerts if anyone drives by.
1: Oh, got it. Mm. Okay.
2: It was just very sensitive. And I was like, you're right. That was stupid. My bad.
1: Dead high. You want to hang out?
3: Was that like a recent breakup or one of the former breakups?
2: It's former.
3: Okay.
2: Former, yeah.
1: And you were driving by to...
2: I was just like, I felt insecure. And like, what's going on? I was in the area.
1: Did it make you feel better or worse?
2: If her car's there, I felt good.
1: Okay.
2: And then there was one time I went by and the car wasn't there and I didn't feel good. I didn't feel so good after that.
1: How many times have you driven by?
2: More than twice. Over the course of 2 years.
1: It's honest.
2: Yeah. Okay. I didn't like that about myself. Mm-hmm. I'm like, don't do it. Don't do it.
1: And then you're like, well, since I'm on this side of town.
2: Yeah. I'm
1: in the neighborhood, which is not in the neighborhood.
2: No, no, I would never just be able to drive by. Like, she doesn't live like on a main road.
1: So you
2: have to go to it. Mm-hmm. Right. You know, like my house, you would have to, there's, even if somebody's on our road, people are like, what are they doing?
1: Yeah.
2: Because it's so far back in the neighborhood that you can't drive by.
1: You're going there on purpose.
2: Yeah, you're going there, right.
1: Yeah, it's not a cut through.
2: You're Amazon or some delivery driver or the or the garbage man. That's it.
3: Or your ex.
2: Or
1: an ex. Check it out.
2: And the part of me, though, is like, I want an ex to drive by my house.
1: Nobody you know has ever done it?
2: I don't know if they did.
1: Oh.
3: You never caught them?
2: Mm-mm.
1: I caught somebody one time.
2: Really?
1: Mm-hmm. This was years and years and years ago when I was living alone in Winston-Salem. And I was walking out to my car to run an errand or something. And it just comes right on by. And he realized, I think, that like, oh, she sees me.
2: Like, no.
1: And it was fine. And it actually made me feel like, oh,
2: he wants me, right?
1: He cares. He cares.
2: I think that's, unless you hate the person, then
1: whatever. And I didn't hate him.
2: And I think with Anna, she probably didn't like it, but she was probably like, she told me. I mean, it's like...
1: It made me feel wanted.
2: Like, well, at least I know you're not out doing something. Like, you obviously still care or
1: like
2: whatever.
1: I'm still in your mind.
2: But like, please don't do that, Mike. You're right.
1: Yeah.
2: You know.
1: At that point...
2: Have you done that, though? Have you done it? Or driven... Or gone somewhere kind of hoping they would be there?
1: Yes. Women, oh, my gosh.
2: They say women do that more.
1: Yep.
2: They're like, oh, let's go eat at this one restaurant. You find out like all their exes go there. You're like, okay.
1: Yes. We used to do that in college or post-college all the time where we would plan entire outings to a certain bar because we knew the odds were good that we were going to bump into somebody.
2: See, that's a smart way. That's the smart female way of driving by a house.
1: Yes, it is. Yeah.
2: It's less creepy.
1: Like, and we're in public.
2: Right.
1: And
3: you're like, dudes don't spend that much thought on it. Mm-hmm. Dudes are like, I know where she lives. Let's go.
2: Matt, have you ever done that?
3: I've done. So when I was in high school, the girl I was dating was a year younger than me. And we broke up when I was in college, but she was still a senior. So I used to go back to all the football and basketball games to see if I would see her there. So that was, I did that. I never drove by the house. Similar to your situation, Jared, there's no easy way to explain why you're by that house.
2: Yeah. Right.
1: I was delivering a package.
3: Exactly.
1: Did you ever see her? Did you ever bump into her at the football games?
3: Yeah, not at the football games, but because then she would go to the student section and I just could not do that.
1: No.
3: But
1: that's
3: I would.
1: That is loser 101.
3: But I would sit with her brother at the football games.
2: Okay.
3: Because I still liked her brother. We still got along and he was younger. He was in middle school.
2: And you were not over her, clearly.
3: No, I was not.
2: Because you weren't going there because you're like, I can't wait to watch this football game.
3: Right, exactly. No, I didn't care about the game. I was still not over her and I wanted to try to get her back. And then she got a boyfriend.
1: I
3: would see them come in together at the basketball games. And so then I'm sitting, still not in the student section.
2: Mm-hmm. You're
3: away.
2: You're wearing your High Point University shirt.
3: Yep. Begging any girl that I knew to go with me as a date.
1: You were.
3: Please.
2: That's so honest. I love it.
1: It
2: because
1: is.
2: We're all
1: People do
2: been,
1: it.
2: We've all been hurt. We've all been jealous.
1: We all have feelings.
2: We've all been in love. And then we've all had situations where like we're not over somebody and you kind of want to show them like, but you don't know how to do it. Like,
3: yeah.
2: I don't know.
1: Yeah.
2: I mean, you were in high school. I was my age, what I did.
1: Whatever. We all go through life at different times.
2: Yeah, I'm definitely, Katie has said this, I'm living her life that she lived in her 20s now.
3: Yeah.
2: And Katie's living my life that I lived when I was in my 20s because I was married for a long time.
1: We flip-flopped.
3: Totally flip-flopped. What you did is a totally acceptable 20-year-old thing to do.
1: It is. Totally acceptable. Just a 20-year-old living his life.
2: In my mind, I think I'm 20, so it works.
1: It does work out.
3: It's fine.
1: Matt, can you confirm this? You were a freshman at High Point University sitting with a middle schooler?
3: Yeah.
2: Mm-hmm.
3: Yeah. Yeah.
2: Loser.
3: Yes. He was in eighth grade and
1: he
3: was
2: college is so cool.
3: He was very funny. So used to play video games together and stuff. So
1: you don't have to lie to us.
3: I'm not lying to you. I'm explaining the situation.
1: You don't have to explain it to us.
3: No.
2: You wanted to see the girl.
3: I wanted to see the girl, but
2: you did like him.
3: But this is another I liked him a lot. He was very fun and very funny.
1: Yeah.
3: And I had siblings about that age, too.
1: Okay.
3: So I could relate to some of those things. But no, I didn't go to the game because I'm like, I'm going to sit with Christian.
2: You didn't pick him up, did you?
3: No. He rode with his family. I went to the game to try to see his sister.
2: Yeah, he rode with his family because he can't drive.
3: But I'm like, oh, there's a better chance that I bump into her if I'm sitting with him.
2: Right.
1: True.
2: So, if I go sit in her parents' car, there's a good chance I'll run into her.
3: Exactly.
1: Hey,
2: I'm
1: Mom
2: not
1: says-
2: judging you. I get it.
3: Exactly.
1: Mom says it's time to go.
2: Yeah.
3: Like, hey, bud, you want to get you a Pepsi?
2: Really?
1: Oh,
2: my parents say I can't drink a Pepsi after 8 o'clock. Well, your parents ain't here right now, are they? They're on the other side of the stands. Yeah, no.
1: It happens.
2: You've never done anything crazy though, Kate?
1: Not crazy,
2: but you went to.
1: Oh, we would go seek them out.
2: See a certain person there.
1: 100%.
2: And then did you ever run into them there?
1: Yes.
2: And
1: that would always
2: sometimes?
1: Lead to the best hookups ever. Yes. I was like, oh, what are you doing here?
2: Oh my God.
1: So weird.
2: So
1: it was
2: weird.
1: Fate that brought us together.
2: It's so weird. You're in your own front yard.
3: That's
2: where we hang out, right?
1: Yes.
2: No. Yeah. I get it.
1: But maybe I'll just start being crazier with Ben for no reason.
2: No, don't. Because
1: for no reason.
2: Then you end up like me.
1: I say, Ben, I didn't ever get this out when I was younger.
3: He won't overthink that at all.
1: He won't.
2: You're like, wait, a sudden change of behavior. That's not a red flag.
3: We've been married for 10 years, and now she's crazy.
1: Fine. I'll just start being crazier with you guys.
2: No, okay. Ben then.
3: Mm-hmm. Ben it is. Sorry, Ben.
2: Or maybe with your Mahjong group or whatever.
1: Oh, yeah.
2: You can be crazy with them. Did I say that right?
1: Good. Mahjong.
2: Mahjong.
1: Mahjong. Yeah. Some people pronounce Mahjong, and I'm like, okay.
2: Zhang.
1: I say Zhang.
2: Mahjong.
1: Mahjong.
2: Mahjong. Yeah, be crazy with them. Like, flip the board over or whatever when you don't get your Mahjong.
1: No, because then I have to pick up the tiles.
2: Tiles.
1: You see?
3: There's cleanup involved. Katie's not crazy.
2: Yeah. No craziness at all.
4: 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Pretty good start to your commute this morning. Going to be keeping eyes there on Augusta Road southbound, getting towards I-95. Right now, pretty wide open, making your way south towards Port Wentworth. And also going to be keeping an eye on spots, including Abercorn Street. We can expect to see delays there in your eastbound lanes between Ogeechee Road and Veterans Parkway. And also going to be looking up towards Pritchardville, South Carolina, Highway 46 eastbound. We can expect to see delays there between Plantation Drive and Okeechee Highway. Another traffic update in minutes. I'm Zach.
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1: I don't remember how this came up, but there's songs that you're familiar with, or artists at least that you're familiar with, and you hear a song, I love that song, you don't realize, I don't, that there was a demo at some point, and the demo could be total trash, or it could be totally just different than what it actually became. It was like maybe a shell of something, and

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2: Passion that comes across when she's singing it.
3: Yes.
2: Oof.
3: And so you hear the demo and he's like,
2: that's like us singing it.
4: Yeah, exactly.
2: and then being like, no, but it has to sound like, ooh.
3: You're like, wait, how does it sound?
2: And how she got that, no one knows.
3: That's what I'm saying. Yeah. How did they get it? And it's not like he is the lead of Hamilton, Lin-Manuel Miranda. He is Hamilton.
2: And he can sing.
3: He's not a great singer, but he can sing.
2: Yeah,
3: I mean,
2: not
3: obviously
2: that
3: enough to be the lead of a major play that he wrote. And then here's his first in Hamilton, Lin-Manuel Miranda, the demo for Satisfied.
5: A toast to the groom.
6: To the groom.
3: Just sounds cheap. You know?
6: The bride.
5: Sister.
3: He's underwater.
2: Yeah.

0: Yeah, a lot different, right?
1: Yeah.
2: They're all harmonizing.
3: And perfect. And the other one's like, underwater.
1: Yeah.
3: And,
1: yeah. What I'm hearing is that it's the women who really shine here.
3: Speaking of shine, Katie.
2: Even the music and the fullness is totally different.
1: Yeah.
3: And the other stuff's not underwater. Speaking of shine, Shiny from Moana. I know it has right now 700 million views on YouTube, the completed version. It's a big, probably a lot of people are familiar with that if you have kids or whatever. But here is the demo. Lin-Manuel Miranda wrote almost all the music for Moana. And so he did
1: Moana 1.
3: The first
1: Moana 1.
3: Moana 1.
1: The second one.
4: They dropped the ball on the second one.
1: Yeah, they did.
3: And they were trying to copy his style, and it did not work. Mm-hmm. He has a very distinct style that you can see through almost some similarities in Hamilton and also Moana. But anyway, here's the Shiny demo, and then we'll play what it ended up.

0: Right, no energy.
1: If somebody doesn't know this song, it sounds decent.
0: If you don't know it, it does.
1: Right now.
2: Yeah.
0: It sounds like, I'm all right with the energy because I think he's trying to be in character, but that is, he's like, it's a fake accent he's trying to do.
3: Yeah.
2: When you know the finished product.
3: Yeah. Here's the finished product by Jemaine Clement, who was from Fly the Conchords. Now it's time for music to take apart. Yeah, it can hurt.

0: And then he does, there's demos of him doing Thank You with the Rock, that The Rock did. And it's just all just a little bit off, just not quite there. But I guess it got enough for then they have the person they want to do it, finish it up.
1: And the fact that you can envision it, you know what it is you want it to sound like and how you want it to be. And then you do have really great producers that also understand that. And then the people who sing, really talented singers, it all comes together. And but thank God.
2: The producer is the one that gets paid the least, believe it or not. The writer gets paid the most. And the producer, I think, makes or breaks the song.
0: Yeah.
1: Well, yeah, I mean, I see what you're saying.
2: Yeah.
1: But the producer is the writer is the foundation.
2: Yes. Right.
1: The writer, be nothing to produce if the writer had not written it. So I think that it's like the foundation should maybe be paid the most. And then the people who zhuzh it, you know, and make
0: You know what's funny, though, like in movies.
1: Yeah.
0: The writer gets like the least.
1: Which I don't understand.
0: I mean, unless it's like from an original book, but still they get the least and the director gets the most and producers are putting up money to, it's totally different.
1: Yeah.
2: Does the director get the most or the actors?
0: Well, yeah, I mean, it depends on the movie. You have some star that gets the most, but like a director gets paid way more than the writer, but it's different than music. It's just different. For some reason, it's different.

0: I mean, unless you have a deal like, I'm only going to give this script to you for back-end money, then you can make some big bucks.
1: It seems even to me that the writer and the producer on some of these songs should get the same, just because I don't think it would have ever been a hit if they didn't produce it in certain ways.
0: Maybe. It's definitely, I mean, it could be definitely
1: maybe
0: botched.
1: Not. I see your point,
2: it wouldn't, Katie. It wouldn't be anything. It wouldn't exist.
1: It wouldn't have started in the first place. Mm-hmm.
0: Now, Katie, you have one, but this is...
2: It's different.
0: It's different.
2: Yeah, so when we play Miley Cyrus's song, Flowers, and based off of her video as well, it came across to me as like a woman anthem. Like, we don't need a man. I don't need you. You know, like that was the vibe that I got off of it. But when I heard the demo that Miley Cyrus gave for Flowers, I felt very different after hearing it.
0: So here's the demo.

0: he doesn't do the boom, boom, boom,
1: yeah.
0: boom.
2: Like, very slow, not full.
1: Heartfelt.
0: It sounds
1: and
0: sadder.
1: Yeah. Like you get depressed, kind of, when you yeah. hear it. You know, she's in a
3: you can't
1: bad
3: dance
1: place.
3: To this.
1: Mm. No.
2: Flowers you can dance to.
0: Yeah.
1: And it becomes, once it's produced, into this anthem for women not
0: like,
1: needing a man.
0: Like she wrote it as like, I'm sad about this.
1: You're sad.
0: Like, I can do it myself. You know, it's like I'm kind of pathetic almost.
1: Right, but it, like,
0: I don't need a man, but it's almost
1: I realized
0: self-deprecating.
1: I can buy myself flowers.
0: Right, yeah.
1: I can.
0: I guess I don't
1: hold my own hand. You know,
3: like, I don't need a man.
1: I can.
0: And then they do it, and it's like
1: this.
0: Built a home and watched it burn. Here it comes.

0: down to her bikini. She's like, I don't need no man.
1: Totally different.
2: The original version, she's like crying and probably slept in days. And yeah.
0: Just pouring her heart out in front of her piano. Oh.
2: And people are like, you're a genius. Like, oh, I guess.
0: Oh, sure. Right. Yeah. That's how I meant it.
2: I wanted to be an anthem. I don't care. I'm not sad. Who's sad? You're sad. Not me. I'm not sad.
0: I'm not sad.
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4: Pretty good start to your commute this morning. Going to be keeping eyes there on Augusta Road southbound, getting towards I-95. Right now, pretty wide open, making your way south towards Port Wentworth. And also going to be keeping an eye on spots, including Abercorn Street. We can expect to see delays there in your eastbound lanes between Okeechee Road and Veterans Parkway. And also going to be looking up towards Pritchardville, South Carolina, Highway 46 eastbound. We can expect to see delays there between Plantation Drive and Okeechee Highway. Another traffic update in minutes. I'm Zach.
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0: 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I don't remember how this came up, but there's songs that you're familiar with, or artists at least that you're familiar with, and you hear a song, I love that song, and you don't realize, I don't, that there was a demo at some point, and the demo could be total trash, or it could be totally just different than what it actually became. All right, so then Jason, you have one of your all-time favorite guys.
1: Not as much anymore.
0: Not anymore, but for a while.
1: Yeah, so this song...
0: Which one are you doing first? I'm sorry.
1: Living on a Prayer.
0: Okay.
1: By Bon Jovi. This song, you know, is very familiar with that talk box. Whoa, whoa, whoa.
2: Oh, yeah.
0: Whoa. Oh, yeah.
1: And also the chorus being huge, like, whoa. And when this song was originally made, this is what it sounds like. This is where it would be going. Whoa, whoa, whoa,
0: which is cool.
2: Whoa, whoa. Yeah.
1: And watch how he sings the chorus. It's so low.
0: There's no. Whoa, whoa.
3: Is that better?
1: Yeah. Watch the chorus.

0: You know what it sounds like to me? It sounds live.
1: It's not. That's the demo.
0: Yeah, but you know what? It sounds like that's what you're getting if you go and hear them perform.
1: They really church this up.
2: Yes. Church. I mean, that part, right, take that right away. I'm hooked. Like, what does that sound?
0: The 80s.
2: Yeah.
1: And listen to the chorus. How many? It's like they have 10 voices singing.
2: Yeah. Wait. And way more energy.
0: Yeah.
2: Way more like passion. The other one, Johnny. Yeah.

0: There's the 20 voices. Yes, way four. And because they did it that way, now when that song plays, everyone sings along to it because you feel like you're supposed to.
1: They are a sing-along band.
2: Yeah, I would have never sang along to the other one.
0: No.
2: The original?
1: No, uh-uh.
2: And the funny part is, if you listen to his voice, he wasn't hitting the high notes.
1: Mm-mm.
2: So they probably have to do it over, and the producer's like, oh, I got it. And he only does it once. Then he takes that, the producer, and puts it on every chorus when they finally get it one time.
1: And then you'll never get it when they're live.
2: Nope.
0: Yeah, I find it fascinating just the process of how they got to the hit or how they got to the, you know, whether it's Hamilton, Moana, it's Miley Cyrus,
1: sure.
0: It's John Bon Jovi. You have another Bon Jovi, but it's not a demo. It's just a different way they got to it.
2: This is absolutely crazy, and this is when I first found out about it just 2 weeks ago myself.
0: Okay.
2: You Give Love a Bad Name, everybody knows that song,
0: yeah. Mm-hmm.
2: Was actually another song that didn't make it and was popular. It got a little steam in Europe. The producer said, this hook is a hit. We've got to do this again, and we're going to put it to your song. And they changed all the words. It completely sounds different with guitars and everything. And it's hard to hear, but I'll sing it a little bit, and then you'll understand.
0: Okay. All right, do you want me to play You Give Love a Bad Name first?
2: You might want to do that for this one because you have to know the chorus to hear it.
1: Okay.
0: All right, and then we'll go to the song that was popular in Europe. Okay, here it is. We all know this one.
2: All right, stop that. All right, now here's the other song.
0: Exact same. What in the world?
2: Yeah, it's crazy. This is god awful. That's where time. Hold on. Keep going.
0: Okay.
2: I'm going to sing the chorus for you.
0: Okay.
2: Sounds different.
1: Yep. Yep. Tell me where.
2: Right here. Watch. If you were a woman, then I was a... You hear it?
1: Oh, yeah.
2: You give love
1: a bad name.
2: Up in the heart.
0: Wow.
1: Yeah, I do hear it. If you
0: were a woman, play it, baby.
2: So, Desmond Child, his name, heard that and is like, this is a big, big hook. It should have been a hit. So he said, when he started working with Bon Jovi, he's like, you're going to sing this song in the chorus of this.
1: But with different words.
2: Yep. All different words.
1: Wow.
0: Wow.
2: Isn't that crazy? Totally different.
0: Wow. I don't hear the difference. I have bad hearing.
2: And here's the crazy part. The crazy part is you would think that this is a Bonnie Taylor or Tyler or something.
1: Bonnie Tyler.
2: You would think that she would get money because she had the hook.
0: Right.
2: She sang the song. But because Desmond Child, the producer, is the one that gave her the hook,
0: he
2: didn't have to get any permission or anything. He owned it. And they gave it to Bon Jovi, became one of the biggest songs in the world.
1: Oh, wow.
2: And she got nothing.
0: Oh, that sucks.
1: That is not fair. Yeah. And it is Bonnie Tyler.
0: We need to do more of that because there's a million of these of what the demo was, where the song should have been or was, or who was supposed to have it first. They tried it. They didn't like it. Oh, I know how we got to this. It's because we found out that Telephone was offered to Britney Spears.
1: Oh, that's right.
2: Oh, yeah.
0: We had a Britney Spears demo of her singing Telephone.
2: That's right. Mm-hmm.
0: And it was sounding pretty good.
1: It did.
0: It was a demo. It wasn't fully produced, but like it probably would have been a hit. And then Lady Gaga got it.
1: Yeah.
0: And made it a massive hit.
2: Which is disappointing because I thought Lady Gaga came up with all her songs on her own. I didn't realize somebody else wrote it.
0: I know.
1: Does she write other ones? I mean, she does, right?
0: I just always assume from a young age that the person singing it writes it. Yeah. I've always thought that.
2: A lot of times, you know, sometimes it is. Like Maroon 5 writes most of all their songs. But a lot of times, especially pop acts, didn't.
0: Well, like even to go back to like the Moana and stuff, you hear The Rock doing it. I didn't think he wrote it, but I just think it's his song, you know, the thank you song.
2: Yeah, that's a good song.
0: And it's Lin-Manuel Miranda. Or Jermaine Clement is a songwriter and singer, and I thought he wrote it. I'm like, good thing they got him. That song's awesome. No, it was Lin-Manuel Miranda. Yeah.
1: Well, and he is such an iconic voice that you can pick him out right away.
0: Jermaine Clement.
1: Right away at all the different things that he's done. Lady Gaga writes most of her own music. I guess, though, she's given songs every once in a while if she chooses to do them.
2: I've heard demos of her, and it's shockingly different as well. I've also heard Lady Gaga, without the music, just sing it. She does have an awesome voice.
0: She is more talented than Britney Spears vocally. Since we brought it up, here is Telephone, the Britney Spears demo.

0: I think it would have worked.
1: Yeah, we said it would have been a hit. It would have been a hit no matter who did it, but it was Gaga and Beyonce.
0: Yes. Sorry, it's the intro. And I thought I had it right.
2: This is it?
0: Hold on.
3: Hello, hello. Hello,
2: hello. Yeah, this is not going to make it. I have done no service in the
0: club. You say, say, say. What is this?
2: This is the song.
4: It's telephone.
0: But it's from the beginning. Here's the hook.
2: There it is. That's right.
0: It wasn't apples to apples. I was like, wait, what is this? This is Gaga and Beyonce.
1: And if you couldn't tell, I sang the beginning of it.
0: Yeah, it was
1: I know
0: beautiful.
1: It sounded just like Gaga.
0: Is that Gaga? Or Beyonce? I can't tell.
1: Mm-hmm. It's toss-up.
0: Hey, I think it would have worked for either one, but...

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1: Keeping eyes on a little bit of congestion we're seeing over on Augusta Road southbound. You're tapping the brakes there, getting past Old Augusta Road down towards I-95. Picking up a little bit of speed there. Once you're passing the interstate, though, heading south into Fort Wentworth. And also a little bit of congestion a little bit further into Garden City now. They're on Highway 21 southbound, tapping the brakes by Brampton Road. Also seeing a little bit of congestion there on Main Street in your northbound lanes, getting up towards Brampton. And also a little bit of congestion to keep an eye on over towards Pritchardville. Highway 46 eastbound, tapping the brakes nearing Oakley Highway. Another traffic update in minutes. I'm Zach.
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0: It's Jared and Katie in the morning on Savannah's Hot 98.3. If you have young kids in the car, turn down the radio because we're going to talk about songs you didn't know were dirty until you were older. Let's go to Kelly. Kelly, what song did you not know was dirty until you got older?
1: Hey, the song Shoop.
2: Oh,
3: Shoop by
2: yes.
3: TLC?
2: Isn't it?
3: No, TLC.
1: I don't remember, but I do know that we sang it on the TLC. Big screen karaoke.
2: Isn't Shoop by Salt and Pepper?
3: No, by TLC.
0: Okay, well, what part of it is dirty?
1: So we have karaoke Christmas at my house in my suite. Aunt Sue's there, and I never really remember to the song, but just say if you look them up, you'll understand why it was so embarrassing.
0: Okay. All right. What was your name?
1: I'm Kelly.
0: Thank you, Kelly.
2: I wonder if maybe it was the lick 'em like a lollipop should be licked. Maybe it was that line that did it for you.
3: By TLC.
2: Stop it.
0: It's Salt and Pepper, right?
1: You can look them up.
0: Yeah, we know Salt and Pepper.
3: Oh, my God. No.
0: Yeah, it is.
3: How could I be wrong about this? I'm not usually wrong about this.
2: I don't know.
0: Good thing
1: about
0: Salt and
1: Pepper, too, I
0: think. If your brain's broken, it's broken, okay? All right, thank you, Kelly. Appreciate it.
1: Thanks.
0: All right, bye. Let's go to Michael. Michael, what song did you not realize was dirty until you got older?
4: Had to be Stroking, man.
0: Stroking?
4: I used to sing it all the time when I was a kid.
0: What did you think it was about?
4: I had no idea, but I was in, you know, it was one of those songs back in the day. Everybody sang it. It was on the radio all the time. And then you realize when you get into your 20s, it's like, okay.
2: Got it.
0: Exactly right. Michael, great call. Thank you. What song or songs you didn't know were dirty until you were older? Matt, what about you?
5: Mine is You Shook Me All Night Long by AC/DC.
2: Oh,
0: okay.
3: Is it?

0: That's the original version, though. There's, mm-hmm. What's it about? Having sexy time?
1: Yeah.
2: I had never thought of it that way mm-hmm. until now.
0: I thought they were just shaking the other person.
1: That's what I thought when I was younger.
3: Like, wake up!
1: And then a friend of mine was like, nah, man, that was a perfect song to lose your virginity to. And I'm like, really?
2: Whoa!
1: And then I listened to it, and I'm like, he's right. That was good.
3: Yeah. Okay. That's a good one. Some of those 80s, is that 80s? 70s, 80s?
0: Probably 70s, 80s. Mm-hmm. Ooh, it's right there. 80s. It's
3: like, 80s. Like, come on, feel the noise.
0: Oh, yeah,
3: The way they even spell it, you're like, what?
2: Yep. Yeah.
3: I was doing music bingo, and I was like, why is it spelled like that?
2: Uh-huh.
3: Yep. I was like, oof. All right.
0: And it comes on your dash like that, too.
2: Lovely.
3: Yeah. That's great. Jason Goodman, what about you?
0: Well, years ago, CeeLo Green came out with a song that said, Forget You, and I didn't realize every time forget was not forget. It was F you.
3: Oh, yeah.
2: Another F word.
0: Over and over.
2: Yeah.
3: And we have the unedited version. Here it is.
0: No, I'm just kidding. Every time he says,
3: F you.
0: Yep, every time. I took the chance in my pocket. Wasn't
1: enough. I'm like, forget you and forget her too. There's like four right there.
0: Yep.
3: The whole song.
1: Yeah.
3: And again, at Music Bingo one night, when I was first starting, I was playing it, and one of my friends was talking to me. I was like, I'm like, did they just say the F word? And it was like, kids were there.
0: Yeah.
3: Like, F you. I'm like, no.
2: It had the E beside it.
3: I was like, no.
2: Yeah.
0: It's embarrassing because it's the entire time, and it's actually quite annoying. I just like because it's like over and over.
3: It's too much.
0: Almost, mm-hmm. Yeah, it's almost like it's forced. And I just thought that he was forgetting about the other person.
3: Yeah, he had dementia.
2: Yeah, you were thinking of dirty in just like a foul way, because I wasn't thinking.
0: That's true.
2: I don't know why when I said dirty, I was just thinking like sexual.
3: Yeah, that's what I thought. Oh, okay.
2: But yeah, well, no, you're right. I mean, it is. Yeah. It's a dirty version.
3: Yeah. No, I mean, mm-hmm. It's, yeah, exactly. I'll do mine.
2: Okay.
3: A song I didn't realize was dirty. I was probably in middle school or high school.
2: I think so.
3: Probably high school.
2: Mm-hmm.
3: And it was. You know, I think Aladdin had come out a couple of years before, and then Christina Aguilera was blowing up, and it was Genie in a Bottle. I'm like, oh.
0: Is that dirty?
2: Oh.

0: Yeah. Again, for years and years and years, then one day I heard it, I'm like, oh, because you got to rub a genie bottle to get the genie out. Everyone knows that, so that's what I thought. You know,
1: oh,
0: it's like,
1: my gosh.
0: Okay. Yeah, and then there's a lot of, here's some of the lyrics. If you want to be with me, there's a price to pay. I'm a genie in a bottle. You got to rub me the right way. If you want to be with me, I can make your wish come true. You got to make a big impression.
2: Oh
0: yeah. You got to like what you do.
1: Interesting. And that she was so young when that came out.
2: Well,
1: I think.
2: Yeah.
0: The music's banging. The lights go down low. And then she goes, hormones racing at the speed of light. But that don't mean it's got to be tonight. Oh, now she's teasing. Ooh, we got to rub her the right way.
2: It's just catchy. That's why we allow it.
0: I know.
1: Yeah, I don't pay attention to a lot of the words. And even if I know the words, I don't really think about the meaning. And now I'm slightly turned out by that song. I want to hear it, and I'm going to download it.
3: For this topic, even the most blatantly sexual songs could fool Jason.
2: I think it's true.
1: That is true. Like, I didn't even know WAP was there.
2: This is so catchy.
0: Katie has one that we want to do for Frankie Valli, that old singer that you like. The male version called Dop.
2: He won't like it.
0: But Dry A in his unit downstairs.
1: Mm-hmm. Yeah.
0: All right, Katie.
2: Okay. I should have known that this song was dirty when I started singing it back in the day, but I didn't because, again, it was catchy. But every single person should have known based on the first, like, what, four words?
4: I wonder if she could tell I'm hard right now.
0: I didn't know that was in the song.
2: In
1: that
2: the
1: is
2: beginning
1: not
2: of the
1: edited
2: song.
1: Version that's eliminated in the regular version.
2: Okay, we're not doing the regular ones.
1: We have been.
2: We have. Okay, your other ones. Don't crap on my song.
1: My gosh, it's limited. It's edited.
2: We should have known. We should have known that this was dirty.
0: That was like when you,
2: Next Too Close.
1: Oh, you're right, though.
2: Yes.
1: You explained this before.
0: Yeah.
2: I'm like, excited. Woo.
0: Yeah, it's a fun night, right?
1: Yeah. I thought she was like, What did he say? A little what?
2: Feel a poke coming through. Yes.
1: Oh, my gosh.
0: You can R&B anything.
2: Yeah.
1: I thought it was like, no, let's take it slow. Don't get too close to dancing. I don't want it to be sexual. That's what I thought she
2: was. Just listen to it now and think to yourself, here are two people grinding on each other, and there's a poke coming through.
1: Yeah.

0: And I think another part of the song is that you're making it hard for me.
1: Yes. I mean, the whole song is just filthy.
0: It's about him having a boner while dancing.
1: And she feels it in her back. And at one point, she's like, you're dancing too close to me. And he literally like is defending himself. And he goes, I know you felt it.
0: Yeah, you felt it.
1: I know you felt it.
0: This is what you did to me.
1: I know I'm excited.
2: You might call it little, but you know you felt it.
3: I thought he felt it emotionally.
1: Yeah. I know, physically straight her back.
0: Wow. I don't think I realized that till Kate pointed it out last year.
1: I was like, oh my God.
0: Oh, wow.
1: But we sing and dance to it, so I accept it.
4: I wonder if she could tell I'm hard right now.
0: A little clue at the beginning.
3: Yeah, you know what it is? That part is not in the song, so it doesn't alert you. So it just doesn't say it. And then when he says all the other words, you have to really figure it out.
1: That's the very beginning of the song.
3: But not the editing.
1: Not on the radio.
3: It doesn't alert you to that.
0: Right.
3: So you have to really figure it out.
0: You'd have to buy the CD at the time.
1: And we didn't. We were just singing and dancing along.
0: And even with it on there, you were like,
1: it was great.
5: Get up. Bring out the fabulous. Jared and Katie in the morning. Here we go. 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
1: We're going to talk about songs you didn't know were dirty until you were older. Let's go to you, Alan. What song did you didn't know was dirty until you got older? Go ahead, Alan.
2: Love in an Elevator by Aerosmith.
1: Yeah.
0: Oh, I need to Google the lyrics. What's the dirty part you didn't know?
3: I guess that's Sexy Time.
2: Living it up while I'm going down.
1: Oh, yeah. Wow. That's some special love then.
3: Okay. I guess instead of love in the elevator, they're doing the other thing in the elevator. They're not just saying, I love you.
1: Mm-mm. No, that's
3: like
1: right.
3: Jerry Maguire.
1: Yeah. Yeah. Wow. Good one, Alan. Appreciate it. Let's go to Jillian. Jillian, what song is dirty you didn't realize it when you were younger?
4: It's Buttons by the Pussycat Dolls.
0: Yes.
3: Okay. That is too.
0: Yeah.
3: It's just loosening up.
4: I would be sitting in my car seat. Like, I was like 8, and my mom would play it, and I'd be like singing it word for word, having exactly no idea what I was singing. And now I'm mortified.
1: So you were in a car seat when you were 8, that's what I heard.
0: In a booster, maybe?
1: Oh, the booster seat.
4: Yeah, booster seat. You guys know what I mean.
0: I was little.
1: I was small is what I'm saying. No, I got you.
4: Right, exactly. I'm telling you to
1: loosen up my buttons. Yeah. But you keep running. Say what you gonna do to me. Like an idiot when I was presenting at career day at Eli School, Katie.
0: Uh-huh.
1: They were talking about different things you do. And like I said, yeah, when you're the new person, they'd have me, and I said the first stunt I can remember doing was they had me dress up like one of the Pussycat Dolls. And as soon as I said Pussycat Dolls, everyone's like, ooh, because the word.
0: Well,
1: like,
0: of course.
1: I looked at the teacher and said, I'll own that one. I shouldn't even brought that up. Anyway.
0: The things we do. Yeah, and the lyrics, I want to spring this on ya.
1: Mm-hmm.
0: Back up all the things I told ya.
1: Ooh. Talking about trash.
0: Told ya.
1: All right, let's go to Christy. Christy, what song you grew up listening to, you didn't know it was dirty until you got older? Christy, go ahead. All right, we'll come back to Christy.
5: Oh, yeah, I'm sorry. Like a Prayer by Madonna.
1: By Madonna. Okay.
3: Is that dirty?
0: Yeah.
3: I thought that was a religious song.
1: I did too.
0: I think it's set in a... Oh, I don't want to take you there. Yeah. It's very dirty. And it's in a church.
1: How dare she do that?
0: The rosary. Yeah.
1: She's naughty.
0: She grew up Catholic.
1: Yeah.
3: I thought that was like basically she was praying to God for her life to be better.
0: That's the idea. So she gets away with it.
1: So it's about that thing you get on your birthday. You turn on now, Jason?
3: No.
0: Madonna all of a sudden is hot again to me.
1: 80s Madonna,
3: yeah.
1: Maybe?
3: Yeah, right. 80s maybe.
1: Okay, let's go to Sharon. Sharon, what song when you were younger you didn't realize was dirty until you got older?
6: Little Red Corvette.
1: Oh, yeah.
6: By Prince. It's about a woman's vajayjay.
1: Oh.
3: Is it really?
0: Is that the one where he says Trojan?
1: Oh. Yeah, in the Trojan.
6: Yes.
1: Yeah.
6: Yeah.
3: I am shocked.
6: Uh-huh.
3: I always pictured... Yep. He just wants to brag about his car.
1: I thought that was the case, too.
6: Jason, you're so gullible.
1: Yeah.
0: In a weird way, you are innocent. In a weird way.
3: I don't ever realize that.
1: Yep. All right. Thank you. That's a good one.
0: Mm-hmm. He said, must be dumb because you had a pocket full of horses. Trojan, some of them used.
1: Oh, my.
0: Always thought that was so gross.
1: It's gross.
3: Interesting.
0: Like, you put it back in your pocket.
1: Yeah, like, why would you do that? All right, let's go to Nick. Nick, tell us about the song that you didn't know was dirty until you got older.
7: Def Leppard, Pour Some Sugar on Me.
3: That's dirty?
1: Oh, come on.
0: You know that, Jason.
3: I think it's Swear in My Life.
0: Really?
1: What do you think? It's like they're pouring sugar on like a diabetic.
3: It was like a bar song when you're drinking with the sugar.
1: Please say you didn't believe that.
3: I swear to God. What is it about? What's dirty?
0: Well, listen. Stinky sweet. From my head.
3: So why is he pouring sugar on himself?
1: This is basically like...
3: Seriously.
1: Nick, can you explain it?
7: I mean, you got to think. I was born in 83. It came out in 87. And just read the lyrics, Jason. It's like I didn't realize the whole song's about just pretty much getting it on, man.
1: Yeah.
7: Interesting.
0: Like using sugar as... Like,
7: I don't think it uses
0: like
7: sugar. Sugar is not the I don't know what to call
0: it. It's basically saying sugar give me your sex.
1: Give me that
0: pour
1: sugar.
0: Your sex on
3: I never
0: me.
3: Knew that.
1: We'll say watermelon sugar.
0: Yes.
1: You think it's about watermelons?
3: No, that one I found out later. At first, I did think he liked watermelon sugar, and I think Carol likes to put salt on it too.
0: Maybe that might burn. I don't know for sure, but
3: well,
0: maybe.
3: I thought it was watermelon. Yeah. I'm very naive with this.
1: You are.
0: Maybe you're going to start listening to some lyrics.
3: Yeah.
1: Yeah. Let's go to Brittany. Brittany, what song you didn't know was dirty until you got older?
8: Actually, it was when I was a younger girl. My mom used to play it in the car all the time. She had the CD on repeat, and it was Crash by Dave Matthews Band.
0: Oh, yeah.
9: Into me,
0: yeah.
8: Yes.
1: My first concert ever.
3: Isn't that more of a romantic?
1: It's kind of romantic.
10: No. Well, this is very pervy.
1: Oh,
10: there's
1: yeah,
10: a line where he says, I watch you there through the window.
1: Oh, that's right. Yeah. That's right. It's not romantic.
8: And it says, lift your skirt up.
1: Little girl, I
0: show
1: think.
10: Hike
0: world
10: up your skirt a little more and show your world to me.
1: Wow. Here we go. I love Dave Matthews.
0: I used to be obsessed.
1: Me too. Well, this part doesn't have
3: met him once.
0: Did I meet Dave Matthews?
3: It's very awkward.
1: He seemed like not somebody that is kind of like...
3: No,
1: shy-ish?
3: He was great.
1: Oh, he was?
3: It's just that we went up, I remember, for a recorded interview in his hotel room. He was playing where I was from, not before. I know I'm from Rhode Island, but when I went to school in Virginia Beach, I was on the radio. We went up in the elevator, interviewed him, barely understood what he said because he has this weird speaking voice. And then we went back down, and the DJ I was with, forgot the microphone. So we got back on the elevator, and he gets in the elevator.
0: Oh,
3: like, oh
0: right.
3: Hi again.
0: Hello.
3: We forgot something up there.
0: Yeah.
3: Yeah, it was very awkward.
0: He's from Charlottesville, out of Charlottesville.
1: He was born.
0: So South African.
1: South Africa, but grew up in Charlottesville,
0: Yep.
1: No, he's, and he's one of these monster tours, like nonstop.
0: Still, to this day.
3: Is he really?
0: Yeah.
1: One of the biggest tours every year. Money-wise, and he hasn't had a hit in I don't know how long, but, you know, like a massive hit.
10: Yeah, when I first started in the promotions department here, I think twice a year I got a request from Live Nation to see if we want to do Dave Matthews ticket giveaways.
1: Yeah,
10: I mean, it was constant for Dave Matthews.
3: Well, I do know that in most of his songs, there's only like one or two that were actually bona fide hits. Most of it was just like you just listened to the whole album, and it became like, I think, Ants Marching, Crash, and maybe Satellite.
1: Satellite,
0: that was one too, yeah.
1: Yeah, and Space Between, I think, was a moderate hit, but that was a little bit later.
0: And I was going to say that was one of his later ones.
1: Yeah.
0: I have a whole book, two of them, actually, where I thought, I'm going to marry this man.
1: Yeah.
0: Like, that's how delusional I was
3: about it. Did you like the way he danced?
0: Yeah, I liked all of it.
1: What I liked about it is he did, like, a little shuffle, and the crowd goes nuts.
0: Insane.
1: And that's all he does, a little shuffle.
0: And if you just did it on the dance floor at your local club, you're like, loser. But he can sing, and he can write, and he can play every musical instrument, and he's hot.
1: Yeah, the first time I ever smelled weed, I don't think I knew what it was. I was 18, Greensboro Coliseum.
0: Uh-huh.
1: I think my very first concert with my friend Mike Lionberry that you've met. And we saw Dave Matthews. I'm like, why does it smell like a skunk in here? And I was very naive. You know, I was about to go on my mission. I'm like, oh, it stinks so bad. And he's like, people are smoking weed. I'm like, oh. And then the first concert I went to when I got back from my mission was Dave Matthews at the Delta Center in Utah with this woman who was a missionary when I was there. And I was like, yeah. But then the last Dave Matthews I went to, I didn't like it as much. He had like too much new stuff. I didn't know it. Oh. So I was like,
0: I think that was the beginning of my love for jam bands.
1: Yeah.
0: I think.
1: Widespread Panic?
0: 15, 16 years old, yeah.
11: Rise and shine. The morning comes. Jared and Katie in the morning. Here we are. Let's go. Only on Hot 98.3.

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1: We're going to talk about songs you didn't know were dirty until you were older. We have tons of these. Let's see. Let's go to Christina.

0: All right, class, tell me about your weekend. Leo?
1: Well, my sister wanted to go camping, so my parents took us in our new Nissan Pathfinder through a mountain trail.
0: Thank you, Leo.
1: No, it's not over yet. 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
3: Reba.
4: Fancy by Reba's nasty?
5: I didn't know.
4: She's dirty.
3: Yeah, it's about her turning her daughter out.
4: No. She said
5: I guess I just never thought of her being underage.
6: Her family's white trash. Her mom's dying, so she dresses Reba up to send her out to find a man to take care of her. So she needs to learn how to please the men so that she can move on from
5: I guess
6: scrubs.
5: When it was like summer, I turned 18. I never thought that it was, but yeah, it is. It's like, messed up.
4: Like, go please
5: that's
4: a man.
5: That's messed up.
4: Whoa.
5: It's true.
4: Mm-hmm. Alan, great. That was a great one. Let's go to, let's see, Ashley. Ashley, what song did you not realize was dirty until you got older?
7: Hi, good morning.
4: Good morning.
7: I Want to Love You Forever by Jessica Simpson.
4: Okay. Katie should know that one.
5: Yeah, you would think I would know.
7: 12, 13, thinking, oh, a song about love. And then recently, I'm in the car with my 12-year-old daughter, and the lyric where, pour yourself all over me, and I'll cherish every drop right on my knees. And then it clicked. I'm like, oh, okay.
5: Mm. Yep, there
4: wow.
5: it is.
4: There, yeah. Mm. That's a, yes.
5: Jessica Simpson.
4: She was naughty.
5: She's a preacher's daughter.
4: I know. How could she do it, Jessica?
5: Well, her dad's a perv, so.
4: Yeah, he kind of disappeared. He's not dead, is he?
5: No, he's not dead.
4: He disappeared. Because he was everywhere for a while. Let's go to, thank you, Ashley. Hold on one second. All right, thank you, Ashley. Let's go to Rebecca. Rebecca, what song did you not realize was dirty until you got older?
8: Strangers in the Night by Frank Sinatra.
4: Really? Strangers in the night.
8: Exchanging glances. Wondering in it's about night. A one-night stand.
4: Yeah, but it sounds so classy. Uh-huh. We'd be sharing love. Before the night was through. He's like, get out after it's over. Rebecca, thank you. No way. Let's go to Kim. Kim, I'm getting word that there's no way this is possible. Kim, what song do you not realize was dirty until you were older?
9: Monster Mash?
5: What?
4: What?
5: Google these things fast enough.
4: That's crazy.
9: Yes, what? You need to look at the lyrics.
5: What part's dirty that you remember?
9: Something about the women coming to get a shock off my electrode. And
4: Bobby Pickett and the Furious Five or whatever it's called. How dare they?

0: master bedroom.
1: Okay. I guess so.
2: Frankenstein's monster, nasty. Get that monster mash.
1: I thought it meant like they go there to come. Well, I get, yeah, to come alive.
2: Whoa! Hold on now.
1: That makes sense. Man, that's dirty.
2: Yeah, dang. Mm. Frankenstein's monster is a dang old perv. All right, let's go to Corinne. Corinne, what song did you not realize was dirty until you got older?
3: Girls, Girls, Girls by Motley Crue. Okay. My dad was a big like 80s fan when I was growing up. And so he actually told me that the lyrics were squirrel, squirrel, squirrel.
2: Uh-huh. That's great.
3: And I didn't know that it was not the lyrics until I was a sophomore in high school.
2: That's hilarious. You thought it was squirrel, squirrel, squirrel. That's great.
4: You know, I think this is the number one theme song. So as soon as you walk into the strip club, bam!
1: There it is.
4: Yeah.
1: Long legs and burgundy lips. Girls, girls, girls dancing down on the Sunset Strip.
2: And then Corinne's like, first time she's in a strip club, like, why are they playing a song about squirrels?
1: Squirrels? That's weird.
2: All right, let's go to Tamara. Tamara, what song was dirty or you didn't realize it was dirty until you were much older?
5: Honestly, it's a little dark, too. I would say Baby, It's Cold Outside.
2: Yes.
1: Oh, yeah. Kind of, it's terrible, but
5: terrible.
1: Rapey.
2: Yeah, it
1: you
2: is.
1: You know, it's awful.
4: Is it really? Or is that what we just think now?
1: I think it, on its surface, it feels very lighthearted and, oh, just give me one.

0: more kiss. But if you break it down the way we've been doing all these lyrics, it could be like she's trying to leave and he's not allowing
1: it. Like, drink this. So, yeah. All this stuff.
2: Yeah. There was a comparison. A comedian did that and said, you know, we are so worried. We radio stations are banning the song, but the number one song in the country was WAP.
0: Yeah.
2: At
0: right.
2: One point.
0: Right.
2: And he compared the lyrics and he's like, baby, it's cold outside. Uh-huh. Let's have another drink. And then he compared the lyrics to WAP. It's like, I want to lick your. Blah, blah, blah.
1: Yeah. It's like, you're like, whoa. That comedian. That, uh-huh. Jason sent that to me. It's really
2: hilarious.
1: Funny. Let's go back to when Katie and former intern Hugs.
0: Oh,
1: saying, baby, it's cold outside. And when you hear them singing, it is nasty. You can feel the sexual tension.
0: For other reasons.

0: just like every excuse.
1: That yeah.
2: Really, I'd better scurry.
1: Beautiful. But please don't hurry.
2: Half a drink more.
1: Put some raquettes on while I pour.
3: So they records, right?
0: It's records.
3: He said raquettes. We all had one take to do this.
0: Yeah.
3: Because we didn't know how to like match it up at the time. Mm-mm. I think we've learned since then. So it's like just do the best you can.
0: Yeah.
1: Baby, it's cold out there.
2: Don't touch me.
1: The hands really hot out there. Your eyes are like straw right now. I'll take your hat.
2: Well, thank
1: your hair looks swell. Mind if I move in a little closer? All right, what's the sense of hurting my pride? Baby, don't hold out.
4: Yeah, see?
1: You know you want to get with old Hugsy.
4: Former hey, intern.
1: How you
2: doing? No.
1: I mean,
2: don't
1: it's really cold.
2: Don't touch my hand. Stop talking to me.
1: I mean, seriously, come on.
2: No, that is annoying.
1: I mean, you have a really
2: don't
1: nice behind.
2: Shut up.
1: What? So I just...
3: They cut his mic off. Get him out of here.
0: That was the extended version.
3: It was extended. Oh. Or been a long time.
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6: Keeping an eye on some delays this morning in spots, including on Augusta Road southbound. So they're heading into Port Wentworth between Old Augusta Road down towards I-95. Picking up speed, though, once you're past the interstate in your southbound lanes. And also keeping eyes on what looks to be a crash there over on Dean Forest Road, affecting both directions there, just a little bit north of Sunny Purdue Drive there with some slight delays. Also keeping an eye on some delays over towards Pritchardville, South Carolina. Highway 46 eastbound, slowing down there between Plantation Drive and Okotie Highway. Another traffic update in minutes. I'm Zach Grizzle.
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1: Hot 98.3, it's Jared and Katie in the morning. We want to hear from you right now. You don't have to be able to sing at all. We just want to hear how long you can hold out a vocal note. The reason we bring it up, there is a person that broke the world record holding a vocal note for 2 minutes. We're not going to play the full 2 minutes, but this is just an example of a continuous note.
2: Ooh.
1: For 2 minutes.
2: For 2 minutes, really?
3: No way.
2: I can see it. Why?
3: That was condensed.
1: They cut it short.
3: Okay, got it.
1: We played the short version.
3: 2 minutes.
1: Yeah,
2: I can see how.
3: How?
2: For one, when he's doing the, it's a very light way to let out your breath. Instead of, if you had not a falsetto, you're letting out everything. And I believe when he's breathing back in, I don't know how he does this part, but it's still making the same note, like. You see what I'm saying? Uh-huh. So he's breathing while doing it back and forth.
1: Yeah, you can't stop. So
3: that you have to hear the note.
1: He or she did not stop.
3: 1 minute of time.
1: Yeah, I got to stop watching.
3: Okay,
1: ready?
3: Good. Yep.
1: If that helps,
3: yep.
1: Or you know,
3: no, go ahead.
1: Or if you want to.
3: Yeah.
1: Let's go to Brandy. Brandy, whenever you're ready.
4: Any particular note?
1: Whatever you want to do.
4: Okay.
1: 3, 2, 1.
4: A.

0: That's pretty
1: 17
0: good.
1: 17 seconds.
2: 17.4
1: to be exact.
2: All right.
3: That
2: I got
3: is
2: it.
3: Good.
0: Hold on. Let's go to Ashley. Ashley, let me reset the timer. Okay. Whenever you're ready.
4: Crap, that was long. All right.
0: Three, two, one, go.

0: 22.5.
1: Yeah.
2: Wow.
1: 22.5. Faded out a little bit. Ooh. If you didn't hear that, but it was, I think the phone was like, what the hell is she doing? Yeah. So we compressed it.
0: No, we love it. Hold on one second.
2: Was that Ashley?
0: Ashley had 22.5. Okay. While we're waiting for some other people to get lined up to call, who wants to go first?
2: Jason, you want to do?
1: I can try, but I'm not good at this.
2: Okay, Jason.
1: I'm going to try it the way that guy did it for 2 minutes.
0: If you stop, then we have to stop him. Three. Oh, sorry. Yeah. That's my fault. Three, two.
1: Take a breath. Hold on.
0: Okay.

0: 25.5.
1: Oh, God.
2: That's
1: pretty good.
2: Golly. Anybody who is just tuning in right now is like, what is this?
3: Welcome to the emergency.
0: Yeah, exactly. What's happening? I'll do it.
2: Okay.
0: Somebody broke the world record with the longest continuous vocal note of 2 straight minutes.
2: Yeah.
0: And so we're taking your calls. Who can do it the longest? You win a prize.
2: Are you going to stopwatch yourself?
0: Yeah.
2: Okay.
0: Or do you want to do it?
2: No, go ahead.
0: Okay.
2: You have it.
0: Three. Hold on. Okay. 3, 2, 1.

0: 26.7.
1: No way. Really?
0: I was going to die.
1: Let me see that.
0: I swear. Wow. The only advantage I had, I was looking and I was like, I got to beat Jason. Yeah. And I seriously was passed out. That was not worth it.
2: Want to opt out. There is no way I can do this.
0: And 8 seconds, I'm like, this is as hard as crap.
2: There's no way. No way.
1: Your lungs are probably bigger than mine, and that's too.
0: You got to try it, Katie. Even if it's short,
2: okay,
0: it's short.
2: Fine. All right, I'll try.
0: Three.
2: Wait.
0: Two.
2: Hold on, I got to position myself. Okay, ready?
0: Three, two, one, go.

0: 17 seconds on the dot.
1: All right.
0: On the dot. 17 seconds on the dot. It's funny when it fades, boy.
1: It did. I was like, ooh.
0: You can feel your soul leaving your body.
1: Yeah. I feel where my abs are supposed to be. Like,
0: so 2 minutes is insane.
1: That's nuts.
2: So holding a note.
0: Holding a note for 2 minutes.
2: It's got to be the breathing in and out.
0: There's something. Yeah. Matt,
1: okay,
0: you ready?
1: Mm-hmm.
0: 3, 2, 1, go. Oh, no.
2: Ooh.
0: Hold on.
1: Oh, he's going low, too.
0: Three, two, one, go.
2: Ooh.

0: 25.14.
1: Wow.
0: That was good. That was good.
2: Tickles.
0: All right, we got some more people real quick.
1: Okay, good.
0: And then we'll pick a winner.
3: And this
0: here.
3: Is for the ticket.
0: The tickets, yeah. Let's go to Rick. Rick, whenever you're ready. Rick, you there?
4: Yeah. Yeah.
3: That was the shortest one of them.
0: That was 0 seconds. Good job. Three.
4: You ready?
0: Three, two, one, go.
1: All right.
0: All right, Rick.
1: You know what? Everybody's welcome.
0: Yeah, we said, that dude's like, I'm a smoker. I don't know what the situation is. All right, he hung up. He's like, I didn't win. Let's go to Allie. Allie.
5: Hello.
0: We're doing the longest vocal note. I think the score to beat so far is...
1: The highest for not on the show is 22.5.
0: That's correct. All right. Three, two, one, go.

0: 18 seconds exactly.
1: Okay.
0: The fade. I love the fade at the end. It happens. Oh, I'm going to come back to you, Savannah. You got to fix your phone. Let's go to Donnie. Donnie, we're doing the longest vocal note possible. Here we go. 3, 2, 1, go.
2: Uh-huh.
0: 5.4. Men are not as good.
1: Yeah.
0: Savannah, we're going to try it with your phone. Hold on. Let me reset it. Longest vocal note whenever you're ready. 3, 2, 1, go.

0: 17.8.
1: All right.
0: The winner is
1: Ashley.
0: Ashley.
1: 22.5 seconds.
0: Congratulations, Ashley.
2: I'm so excited. I was wishing everyone ill will. That's bad.
1: That's so naughty this time of year.
0: Yeah, exactly. Yeah, you want to win, you want to win.
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4: Heads up now over by the Hilton Head Airport. Currently keeping an eye on a crash there on Dean Forest Road northbound by Robert B. Miller Jr. Road. Your traffic stop and go back towards Highway 80 at times there. Also keeping an eye on congestion heading into Port Wentworth there on Augusta Road southbound. Slow between Goshen Road down towards I-95. Picking up speed though once you're past the interstate. Then over towards Pritchardville, South Carolina, Highway 46 eastbound. Congested there between Plantation Drive over towards Okotie Highway in your eastbound lanes. Another traffic update in minutes.
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1: All right. What is something that you get for free, or what is something that goes your way simply because you're attractive? I mean, that happens.
0: I deal with this every single day.
1: I don't know, Jared. I was going to say I deal with it all the time.
0: Yeah. I mean, we all do on the show.
1: It's just so good looking.
0: Attractive. Like, just give me stuff.
1: But I mean, that happens.
0: Yeah, it does all the time.
1: All the time. Good looking people get interviews. They get treated nicely, or maybe nicer than, you know, some UGA or something.
0: I don't know. Promoted sometimes. Yeah.
1: Sure.
0: Faster.
1: Probably. That probably does happen. Or maybe they make more money. I don't know. But you can call us and let us know good things that happen to you simply because you're attractive.
0: Let's go to Nathan. Nathan, what are some of the perks or things that happen to you just because you're good looking?
12: I get treated differently than most people, especially people I work with. I feel women will treat you differently if you have, like, God-given good looks, like if you just have, like, a nice face or whatever. But guys will treat you different if you're, like, in good physical shape. Like, if you're muscular and all that, I feel like guys, just, like, contractors and stuff that I work with, I feel like I get a easier better shake than some of the bigger guys.
13: What do you mean, like a better deal on the price?
12: Kind of. I feel like I'm able to work with people a lot easier. I feel like they respect me more because I'm in shape than some of the other guys that, you know.
13: That's why I get no respect.
1: Well, and like, Jason, you've said this before, and Jared and Matt, I think for sure we all agree. There is something truthful to the fact that if it's like a good looking guy who says something flirty to you as a woman, you're like, okay. But if it's
13: some short dude like me,
1: right? Or yeah, some, I mean,
0: yeah.
1: Something you're not attracted
0: mediocre dude, you're like, oh, you're like, creeper, calling car. Yeah.
14: I also think there's instantly a thought of if you're not in shape or you're out of shape, you're lazy.
1: Yeah,
0: it's not true.
14: And so people just feel that way instantly about you, like, oh, you're lazy because you're fat.
0: And because you're in shape, that means you must be a hard worker, which could just be genetics.
1: It could just be. So, Nathan, congrats on winning the attractive lottery.
12: Yeah, no problem. It does work against you sometimes, I feel like, though.
0: It works against you.
12: Ugly people will treat you worse because you're attractive. I think out of jealousy.
0: It's called jealousy, yes.
1: Oh, mm-hmm.
0: And I would do that if I saw you. Okay, thank you. All right, let's go to Rich. Rich, you get treated differently because you're attractive. How so?
15: Well, so people just automatically assume that I'm nice.
1: And really?
15: Like, I don't even, before I even open my mouth, they just instinctively think I'm nice. And it's not just like people our age. It extends like old people will come up to me and ask me for help. Little kids will just walk up to me at the mall and just start talking. And I'm like, where are your parents? What are you doing? This is crazy.
1: What?
15: Yeah. Like just instinctively people think that I'm nice of all ages. And luckily I actually am nice. So I don't take advantage of it.
0: I think sometimes if I'm around an attractive man besides myself, I'm not looking in the mirror. Yeah. I do feel like I trust them more. Instantly. I mean, they could lose that trust quickly.
1: Sure.
0: But I'm like, they're really put together. I'm like, man.
1: We like what we see.
0: Yeah.
1: I don't know. That's odd.
0: It is weird.
15: It's an instinct, but it's a dangerous one because, like, you know, I could be Ted Bundy. Who knows?
0: That's true.
13: Yeah, but at the
1: well,
13: same
1: he
13: time,
1: was good looking.
0: Yeah,
13: at the same time, you might take good looking.
15: Easy, probably.
1: Mm-hmm, mm-hmm.
0: Thank you.
13: At the same time, it might be easier for you to get good looking women because they might be more likely to come up with you. And you have to have less personality, which is great.
0: Anything that's easier.
1: It does make it easier.
0: All right, let's go to Rhonda. Rhonda, how are you treated differently because of your looks, being attractive?
16: So this is going to be really gross, I guess, but I never get blamed for farts.
0: Yeah, they blame the dumpo. They blame the
13: could have came from her.
1: I could. She would never.
0: It's got to be the sawed off chubby woman.
14: What a compliment.
0: What a blessing.
1: Yeah, and are you just like crop dusting people all the time?
16: Yes. I mean, I unleash them all the time.
0: Oh, my God.
14: Gross.
13: This is great. I will say women, I think, overall, when it comes to guys and hot women overall get treated a lot better when they're good looking than a hot guy.
0: Yes.
13: I mean, there's times when just because the girl, let's say a hot girl walks in here. It's happened before.
1: I mean, clearly there's already.
0: I can't even imagine it.
1: I just can't. You can't because you look at me every day. Who could be hotter than me?
13: Remember the blonde hair girl came in here?
1: Yes, of course I do because you remind me every day. But you offered her my job.
0: Yes.
13: But I'm just saying, all the guys are super nice. All the guys.
1: Yes, I see it.
13: I think if it was just one hot guy, I think girls are nice, but just not like that.
0: No.
1: Well, yeah, I get a little flirty, you know.
0: Well, and I hear it all the time. Way more these really attractive women. And they don't even have to be gold diggers. It just happens.
13: Yep.
0: They get on the dating apps and they immediately offer free trips.
1: Oh.
0: Immediately free trips.
1: You see that?
0: And a hot guy is not like this. Women are like, I want to take you to Aruba.
1: Right.
0: You know, it's like, or whatever.
1: Yeah. Well,
0: free trips.
1: Her name was Rhonda.
0: Yeah.
1: Rhonda, if anybody offered you a free trip, you'd just be farting, and they wouldn't even care.
16: Exactly. Like, I'm sorry. It's just who I am, and also, like, I do work out a lot, so, like, I eat a lot of protein, so it just causes me to fart all the time. So, yeah, if you...
1: Sick.
0: Once you're begging to come out of here. Well, Rhonda,
13: what color is your hair?
16: It's brown with light highlights, blonde highlights.
13: Yeah. You're almost there.
0: Yeah. Well, once you get found out that it is you farting, you will go down a point or two. If they're like, you become the farter. You can't be a... super hot and farting all the time. If people catch you.
1: Yeah, the crop dusting is, every once in a while. But
0: yeah, she got that protein going. Thank you, Rhonda.
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1: Heads up now over by the Hilton Head Airport. Currently keeping an eye on a crash there on Dean Forest Road northbound by Robert B. Miller Jr. Road. Your traffic stop and go back towards Highway 80 at times there. Also keeping an eye on congestion heading into Port Wentworth there on Augusta Road southbound. Slow between Goshen Road down towards I-95. Picking up speed though once you're past the interstate. Then over towards Pritchardville, South Carolina. Highway 46 eastbound congested there between Plantation Drive over towards Okeechobee Highway in your eastbound lanes. Another traffic update in minutes.
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2: All right, what is something that you get for free, or what is something that goes your way simply because you're attractive?
1: Okay, let's go to Gracie. Gracie, have you or a friend experienced attractive privilege, beauty privilege?
3: Yeah, so it actually happens to me all the time, like just little things here and there. So 2 weeks ago, I was at the country club and I was talking to this guy and I told him my glasses broke, and he like right then and there bought me $200 Ray-Bans online.
1: Oh my gosh.
2: What?
1: Did you sleep with him?
3: Yeah. No. Oh no.
1: All right. And so how old are you?
3: I'm 26.
1: Okay.
2: Was he married?
3: Yeah, he was.
2: And he's like, I will just buy you some sunglasses.
1: Yeah. He ain't doing it to be nice.
3: Yeah, he was like, pick out a pair. He's like, pull up a pair you want. And I did. And he put his card number in and I had it shipped to my house.
2: Damn.
4: And totally have you stayed in touch with him, or that was it?
3: That was it.
1: Okay.
3: I see him around the country club sometimes, but that was it.
2: Legit never happened to me. My sunglasses
1: broke. Take your glasses off and break them. Like, what'd you do that for? Like, get out of here.
2: Wait. Be like, oh, my sunglasses broke. And be like, that's a shame. Your face is fat.
1: Is your head too big?
2: Okay.
1: You're like, okay.
4: So if you see this guy around the country club, are you with like a boyfriend, or you have a husband, or, and you see this guy, is this, would you ever, do you think this, you should keep this a secret because he's married?
3: No, I mean, I go there with my friend and her family. They know him really well too. So okay.
1: Do you have any other instances of guys, or just the benefit of, it's not just guys, but benefit of being attractive?
3: Yeah, well, I was actually at a different country club last. I hang out a lot. I try to hang out there. That's where the, you know, wealthy men are.
2: So she's trying. You're actively looking for a partner.
1: You're digging for gold.
3: I'm looking, but you got to look in the right places.
1: Judgment free.
2: Judgment free, right.
1: But you're digging for gold. Okay. All right.
3: But I was at a different country club, and I asked the guy at the pro shop if the pool was open to the public, and he said no. And on my way out of the car, this guy came out, like, chasing me, saying that he's a member and I can use his membership anytime to go to the pool.
1: Oh, my gosh.
2: Wow.
3: And I think going up to the pool. Yeah, it's fun.
1: Was he married?
3: No.
1: Okay.
2: Potential partner? That could be a potential?
3: Yeah, potential.
2: Okay.
3: Yeah, he's potential.
4: And you're 26. How old would you go up to for this potentialness?
3: 45.
4: Okay.
2: Okay.
4: Nice.
1: I was going to make a joke, but I don't have any gold to dig, so it was out there.
2: I can't do the math on that. What's the math on that?
1: 19? Yeah. No, Belichick.
2: No.
1: What if the guy was like loaded and single and he was 55?
2: Oh.
3: Well, I would still have to be attracted to him.
2: Oh, true.
1: Okay, so you're not just like turning all that off. You still want to be attracted, the thing you want the most is the money.
3: No, not really. I just think it's important because I feel like that's important now to have money. I don't want to date anyone that's like struggling for money and like 40. Because I feel like you should have it somewhat together by then.
2: Oh, well, you would think.
1: give it 14 years. If you don't find one, call us back.
2: Yeah. Gracie, we'll still be here. What do you do for a living?
3: I do real estate and property management.
2: Okay, so you
1: got your stuff together.
2: Yeah, you have a job.
4: You don't want to do that anymore once you find your man that's rich.
3: I still want to work because, I mean, what else would I do? I like working.
1: Okay. So you're interesting. So I don't want to call you a gold digger, but you're kind of, in a way. You're not the stereotypical gold digger where they're looking for somebody, a man to take care of them. They don't care about if they're attractive or not. The money is the most attractive. You just want a guy that's successful.
2: Uh-huh.
1: But hanging out at country clubs that you don't belong to,
2: that seems like the gold digger-ish part of it. Because it's like,
1: we're not judging you, by the way.
2: No, not at all. But it's also smart because you're going, if you want to catch fish, you go where the fish are.
1: Right, exactly.
2: Do you know?
4: And she's young. She's 26 mm-hmm. years old. She's looking for best of both worlds. She wants a good-looking rich guy. And if you're hot, you have the opportunity to do that.
1: Also, mm-hmm. join the club. That's what every woman would like, a good-looking rich guy. Like a good guy who's rich and good-looking. And no one's true. Like, no thanks. You make too much money and you're too good-looking.
2: And that goes both ways. Wouldn't guys want that too? They want a good-looking woman who makes money. Yeah. Like, why wouldn't you?
1: Like sports and is cool.
2: Yeah.
4: What would happen about connecting on an emotional level?
2: That too. She says you have to be attractive and, well, she didn't say anything about emotions,
4: no,
2: but I'm assuming you're crazy.
4: About emotions. All right, if the guy's hot and he's rich, do the emotions matter?
3: Yeah. Okay.
2: You gotta have a connection.
1: Okay,
4: kinda,
1: okay.
4: Right?
3: Oh, yeah, you gotta have a connection. If there's no connection, I can't do it.
4: Well, that new BMW is probably a connection.
1: You're going to connect that credit card to your account.
5: Connects with Bluetooth.
2: Doing well in her real estate, she maybe has one of her own.
1: Well, that's the thing. She wants to work and has a good job. Because I definitely know women that are gold diggers, and they will trade. They're basically they'll just sell themselves.
2: And say, like, I don't want to work.
1: They don't want to work. They don't care what the guy looks like. They will basically trade sex for money.
2: Uh-huh.
1: I mean, really?
2: Yeah.
1: I mean, that's what they're doing.
2: Yeah.
1: They don't like the guy. They don't have no future with the guy. The guy's way older. They don't find him attractive, and they're just doing it. And to me, there's a price to pay there.
2: Yeah, for sure.
4: I know a guy that actually does that and knows that he's doing it, doesn't care. He doesn't care. He just like...
2: Yeah. He wants the arm candy. So he's getting what he wants too.
4: And he doesn't want...
2: Yeah.
4: He doesn't care. He knows that's what they're doing.
2: Yeah.
1: I've been on dates. Yeah. This is before. I just recently got back on the dating apps, but and who knows? They're such a disaster for... Anyway, it's just too much. But and gone on dates with really nice women, so very smart, good careers, and... When they meet older guys with money, boy, they throw the money so fast. Like, within a week, they're like, hey, you want to go to Turks and Caicos?
2: The guy, I see.
1: They're going on, like, honeymoon trips with a guy they don't know.
2: So unsafe.
1: Yeah, so unsafe.
2: So unsafe.
1: They're doing it not because they like you. They want to have sex with you.
2: Uh-huh. And they want to go to the places they want to go and have you on their arm.
1: Right. On your arm, you're going to be in a luxury resort. Not that you have to. But you know, but if you're going there, you know that's the unwritten deal.
2: Also, yeah. Well, I mean, yeah, I think
1: you're going
2: so.
1: On a vacation and sleeping in the same bed with something. You're not going to have separate rooms.
4: No, yeah, I get that.
2: Please, if you're thinking of making those decisions,
1: it's a horrible decision.
2: Turn on any one of these streaming services and watch any documentary about something where that happens. It never ends up well.
1: Yeah.
2: It turns out great. It never does.
1: Either you'll get murdered, which is probably not likely, but it could.
2: Yeah.
1: It could. It happens. Or you're going to have some old man on top of you and you're going to regret it.
4: I took a girl to Las Vegas to the Radio Music Awards where I barely knew her. This is before Carol.
2: And why did you do that?
4: Because I thought she was hot and I just basically said, hey, do you want to go?
2: Yep.
4: And I was shocked when she said yes because I had an extra ticket. I didn't have an extra plane ticket though and I didn't have much. So I'm like, oh, she said yes. I'm going to go get her a plane ticket. And she said yes. And I was always wondering, I hope she doesn't think there's this expectation. Then I was like, well, wait a minute. Does she think there is something? Because I'm taking her to Vegas. Like, we barely knew each other.
1: Yeah.
4: Maybe for, like, I knew about her for a couple weeks.
2: Mm-hmm.
4: And she said yes. We went. And we slept in, it was one bed. We slept in the same bed. We didn't do it or anything because, I don't know, I felt out of my element. We weren't connecting. But when she went into the shower... I just happened to go through her purse.
2: Oh, yeah.
1: I happened to go through her purse.
2: Oops.
1: I love the honesty.
2: I just fell on it. And, it opened up into my hands. Weird.
1: And happened to already install a camera in the bathroom.
5: Oops.
4: No, well, it's like going through somebody's medicine cabinet. So she was in the shower, and I'm in this room, and I went through her purse just to see what was in there, and she did have a box of condoms.
1: She wasn't dumb. She knew that you're going to be sleeping in the same bed and you're going away with somebody. Again, no one has to do anything. But adults going away on a vacation, they more than like there's going to be something going on.
2: And also, even if it didn't happen, at least she put herself in a situation where she could be protected. You know what I mean? Even if it didn't go there.
4: Yeah, I mean, maybe because she didn't know either.
2: Sure.
4: And we didn't really connect. That was the thing.
2: Mm-hmm.
1: Yeah.
5: Did you check the expiration date on those puppies?
4: No.
1: There's only like one left. You're like, oh, what? Wait a minute here.
4: No, it was a small box of unopened condoms.
2: Okay. I mean, she bought them at the airport.
1: I wouldn't say small when you're talking about condoms, but it's fine.

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1: It's Jared and Katie in the morning on Savannah's Hot 98.3. Katie was sharing about how she could pick out a peacock from anywhere, and out of context, it sounds insane.
2: It's a skill, I'll tell you that. But there's a show called The Traitors that I've been watching, my husband and I have been watching, and there's a peacock in almost every single episode, and it has such a distinct sound. First of all, you're like, that sound comes out of that bird.
1: Mm-hmm.
2: It's nuts. And then I tried to mimic it, and we spent way more time than we should have trying to mimic a peacock.
1: All right. And so when you hear this, just call us and give us your best peacock. If it's good, it's good. If it's bad, it's good. It doesn't matter.
2: Doesn't matter.
1: They're annoying. I'll say that. They are annoying.
2: You would be able to tell if that was a peacock if you were just in the wild. Be like, oh, that's a peacock.
1: Like, is that a parrot? No.
2: Yeah, some birds, I don't.
1: I have no idea.
2: Yeah, I just know that they're making a noise. Like, I can't tell the difference, but that one, for sure. Should I kick it off?
1: Yes.
2: All right, can I hear it one more time just so I can mimic? All right, here we go.
1: That's pretty freaking good.
2: Yeah. I've been practicing.
1: That's pretty good.
3: I feel weird watching you do that.
1: Yeah,
2: because
3: it's oddly sexual.
1: It was. It was sexual.
2: It was?
3: Yeah, because you closed your eyes.
1: You closed your eyes.
3: If you had kept your eyes open, it wouldn't have been as yet.
1: And you were rocking.
2: I didn't want. I didn't
3: the
2: have
3: rocking
2: to.
3: Is the other part of
2: you
3: it.
2: Got, you got to. You got to. It's like the in and out of the sound.
1: Yes, the in and out of the sound. Yes.
2: Yeah.
1: The way, seriously.
2: Ooh.
1: We have cameras. You can watch it later.
2: I'm mad. I closed my eyes so I wouldn't have to make eye contact.
1: I mean, close your eyes, your mouth is open, and then you were rocking back and forth like you're riding a horse, and we're like, okay.
2: You know what? If I win, it'll be worth it.
1: Yeah. You got to get into character.
2: Yep.
1: However it works for you. Can you do it one more time, Katie?
2: Yeah.
1: Hold on.
2: Don't look at me.
1: Okay. I did look at you and open my eyes for a second and the same thing. You're like bouncing up and down. Very good.
2: Thank you.
1: All right, let's go to Gunner.
2: Whew.
1: Gunner, let's hear your best peacock. Gunner?
2: All right.
1: We'll come back to Gunner possibly.
2: Mm-hmm.
1: Let's go to a different Katie. Katie, let's hear your best peacock.
4: Hey.
1: Wow, that's good.
2: Whoa. I think that might have been better than mine.
1: Matt, why are you shaking your head?
3: This is all sexual now. That's all I can hear every time now.
1: Matt's so turned on.
3: It's just like they're...
2: Matt, Google in front of your screen a peacock and then stare at it
3: I can Google it all I want to. That's not what I hear anymore.
1: That's funny. He was just shaking his head like...
2: Dang it.
1: Lee Trevino and Happy Gilmore 1.
2: It's like, I can't.
1: Let's go to Penny. Penny, let's hear your best peacock. Try it again. Your phone broke up for a second. Try it again. These are good.
2: That was oddly bird-like.
1: It was. Let's go back to Gunner, see if he's there. Gunner, are you there?
2: Mm-mm.
1: No. You might have your phone on mute because I don't hear anything.
2: Gunner's in the wild. In the forest.
1: Gunner is a peacock. Doesn't know how to use a phone. Let's go to Judith. Judith, let's hear your best peacock. Jeez, these are great.
2: That was a human? That sounded exactly like the peacock.
1: Yeah, this is like sensational.
3: I think this is the most natural sound we've ever mimicked.
1: Is it? Oh, for women?
2: Oh, you guys aren't getting off the hook.
1: Oh, no.
2: You do it.
1: That's fine.
2: Yeah.
1: Let's go to Tracy. Tracy, let's hear your best peacock. Okay, hers was sexual.
2: Okay, I concur.
1: And she just hung up.
2: I was like, nope, I'm out.
3: Not as good as I thought.
1: All right, Matt, you want to do it?
3: Sure.
2: Do you need to hear it?
3: Sure. God, now I just hear the peacock mating. That's all I hear.
1: Pretty good, though.
2: You don't want to talk about sexual.
3: That's the best I can do. Now that's all I hear.
1: All right, I'll do it. Hold on. Don't look at me. Close my eyes.
2: No.
1: Yeah, that feels good.
2: No.
1: Wait, what are we doing?
2: That's not
1: what
2: how it goes.
1: What are we doing?
2: Not a peacock.
1: No.
2: That's pretty good.
1: Okay. You know, as a masculine man, it's hard for me at those high notes.
2: We've unlocked some skills today. That's for sure.
1: So do you want to have a peacock off between Katie, what was it? Who was the first?
3: Katie and Judith, I think.
1: Katie and Judith.
2: Really good.
1: All right. This is your last chance, Katie. Let's hear your peacock one more time.
4: All right.
1: Okay. Gosh, that's good. Mm-hmm. And then...
2: Judith.
1: Judith, go ahead. Judith.
2: Hello?
1: Do we lose her?
2: Oh, no.
1: Judith!
3: Looks like she's still there.
1: Hold on one second. These stupid phones. Judith!
4: Yes.
1: All right, let's hear your best peacock.
2: Yeah.
1: We were unanimous with via eye contact. We looked at each other. We said, Judith, you are the winner.
3: Judith. Yes.
1: Congratulations. The best peacock. All right. And the Katie, everyone who did it did a good job. The other Katie was very good as well.
2: Yeah.
1: All right. So that's why you listen to our show. You never know what's going to happen.
2: This is award-winning content. So you're welcome.
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6: Taking a look now at some congestion as you're making your way into town in spots, including Augusta Road southbound, slowing down passing Old Augusta Road down towards I-95, picking up speed, passing the interstate into Port Wentworth. Also delays over on Dean Forest Road due to that crash in your northbound lanes nearby Robert B. Miller Jr. Road. Some slight delays stretching back towards Highway 80. Also keeping an eye now on delays over on I-516 eastbound, slowing down passing Veterans Parkway, heading towards Abercorn Street. Another traffic update in minutes.
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5: May is Military Appreciation Month. We remember the words of President Lincoln in the Gettysburg Address. He captured the nation's purpose and honored the fallen soldiers' sacrifices during the Civil War. Lincoln said, "We are met on a great battlefield of that war. We have come to dedicate a portion of that field as a final resting place for those who here gave their lives that that nation might live."
0: Top form of the Lowcountry. Elevate your space and honor those who protect it.
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0: 98.3. It's Jared and Katie in the morning. Take on Jason Goodman and Song Pop. Only has one loss on the year. The way the game works, we have seven Song Pop songs. We'll play a clip of the song. If you know the answer, yell out your name, get it right, you get a point. You get it wrong, you do lose a point. Looking for artist only. Matt puts the category together. We don't know what it is. Matt, what is this week's Song Pop category?
1: It's the best Mr. and Mrs. songs of all time.
0: Oh.
2: What in the hell?
3: I like it.
0: Your creativity,
3: it's
0: Matt.
3: Cryptic, but you'll explain.
2: Mr. and Mrs.
1: No.
3: Okay.
1: The songs will speak for themselves.
3: Okay.
0: Yes. I see the answers because I have the board in front of me, the screen's in front of me. It makes sense to me now. All right, and who's playing Jason Goodman?
1: It's Jason's ex, Judy.
3: Oh, you guys did break up. You did. Hey, Judy.
4: Hey.
0: You got them hearing aids turned up? Full blast.
4: I have them on today.
0: Good.
3: She does or doesn't?
4: I don't.
3: Oh. Judy, no, you need these. You're actually listening for a song. You have to use your ears.
4: Oh, they're good today.
3: Okay.
0: Oh. Good.
3: That's a nice day.
0: Yeah. It's a miracle.
1: She slapped herself awake.
4: Jason's half asleep, so I gotta have a chance. And I got my ticket to Barry Manilow. I got floor seats.
3: Oh boy.
1: It's a date.
0: Do you miss the days that Jason was single?
4: No, because I got me a Jason, and I'll probably be married by the end of next year.
0: Oh,
3: Judy.
0: Breaking some news here.
3: Look at this.
0: No, I saw your man online. Good job,
3: yeah,
0: Judy.
3: Yeah, Judy.
4: Yeah. Okay. And Jason, are we still going to your house for the Super Bowl again this year?
2: Well, you showed up an hour early. Before everybody else, it was just me and you looking at each other.
4: Because I'm going to bring my man with me.
0: Okay. Finally, the threesome Jason's been waiting for. Judy, Jason, and Jason, finally.
4: I didn't get no play last year except a slap on my butt. So, you know.
3: That was more than you deserved, Judy. Yeah,
0: he was going through a time. He was going through a time.
4: Well, I enjoyed it. But, you know,
0: yeah.
4: All he did was ask me, did I want to make out with Jared, and I'm like, ugh.
3: Oh,
0: with me?
3: You know how he does.
4: Yeah, I didn't know. And I'm like, ugh.
0: Yeah, Judy, the feeling is mutual. Let's be fair.
4: I know. I didn't get to go see Weird Al. So,
0: yeah,
4: you know.
0: You're definitely way out of my league, so I would just not even feel comfortable dating you.
3: Hey, all Judy, right. Do you think you're going to be the one to propose to your man or no?
4: No, because I asked him would he take my last name because I couldn't pronounce his. He said no. He taught me how to pronounce his last name because he told me I'd have to pick his last name.
3: Okay. All right.
0: Boy,
5: how romantic.
0: She's like the female Tiger King. You just never know what she's going to say.
5: Judy Exotic.
0: Yeah. That's your new name, Judy Exotic, when you call in. Okay?
3: I didn't know how to pronounce it.
5: You quite have to take mine, honey. I can't say yours.
4: He's from up north, so, you know, and he's got a Swedish last name.
3: Okay.
0: You got a Jason from up north. Nice.
5: I guess she's describing Jason.
4: Oh, I like the Yankees now. I like those Yankees.
3: Jason of the north.
5: I bet your man likes you Yankees, too.
3: All right.
4: I like some Southern girls.
0: Are you a Patriots fan, too, now, or no? Or is it all New York teams?
4: No, I like the Buffalo Bills.
0: Mm. Dang, that is up north.
5: Wow. Mm-hmm.
0: Jason of the north with Judy Exotic.
3: It's a match made in heaven.
0: It's a beautiful tale. All right, let's play the game, I guess. We're having a good time.
4: Okay.
0: We're having a good time, right?
3: Yes, I'm having a great time.
5: For sure.
0: Judy, we love you. You know, we joke with you.
4: I
0: we do love you.
3: We miss you, too.
0: I love it.
4: I just have to be at work at 5:00.
3: Okay, all right. Well, we'll get to playing.
0: Okay, Judy. All right. Jeez, we're on your schedule, of course. But we're not running the show.
3: Nope.
0: Clearly, Judy Exotic's on
4: well,
0: charge.
4: It is called Jared's Show. I didn't hear of Katie and Jared earlier.
3: Oh, I didn't either, Judy. I didn't either.
5: You're going to have to live that down for a while.
0: I know. Your ears are working really good today, Judy.
3: This is just another omen from the birds.
4: I'm waiting for a segment to be called Judy's Show, you know? Y'all need an older segment.
5: And keep waiting.
3: Okay.
0: We can do Judy Exotic, and you can tell weird stories at your from your job.
4: Yeah, y'all do need a segment about that.
0: We can do that. All right.
4: I know a lot about Walmart.
5: Go to prison. We'll do it.
0: Can you call us from prison? That'd be great.
4: I cannot pee in front of nobody, so I'll never go to jail.
0: Okay, good.
3: Got
0: I'm
3: it.
0: Glad.
5: That's right. The reason.
0: Not because you don't want freedom. All right, let's get started. The category again, Matt, because it was like 30 minutes
1: the
0: ago.
1: The best Mr. and Mrs. songs of all time.
0: All right, Mr. and Mrs. All right. Judy Exotic, are you ready?
4: Yes.
0: Half asleep Jason, are you ready?
2: Not really.
0: Okay, great. Song pop song.
4: I like that.
0: All right, Judy, stop talking. Song pop song number one.
6: Jason.
0: Jason Goodman.
2: Counting Crows.
0: Yep.
3: Get it?
2: Yes, yeah, I get it now.
4: Yep. Oh, okay, now I get it.
3: All right.
0: Yep.
1: Welcome to the party, Judy.
0: Yes. She's not tardy to the party. Uh-oh. All right, here we go. Song pop song number two.
2: Jason Zach.
0: Jason Goodman.
2: Outcast.
0: Yes.
2: Oh. I get it now.
0: Mm-hmm.
2: I really get it.
0: And Judy, what are you mumbling?
4: That's my favorite song by Outkast.
0: Yeah, Outkast is great. All right, song pop song number three. Jason Goodman.
2: Switchfoot.
0: Incorrect.
4: Oh, you lost the point. Ha, ha, ha.
1: Hey, Judy.
2: All right, she's going to get in my head.
0: Yeah, Judy beat you one time. Remember? Well, she beat you beat yourself.
2: Yep.
0: This may happen again. You lost the point. It's the Killers.
2: Oh, crap.
0: Mr. Brightside.
2: That's right.
6: Oh, my God.
0: And you just saw them perform live.
6: Come on.
0: At halftime.
6: Damn. I know that band. It's Judy is doing this to me.
3: Can we please, please, Matt, isolate the part where she goes, oh.
0: You lost the point.
2: Yeah, what's wrong you. With
0: that's
2: me?
0: That's got to be a promo. And then also as a drop. Yeah. Ha ha, just the ha ha part.
6: Ha ha.
0: And then get the ha ha, you lost the point for a
3: so
0: promo.
3: So good.
4: I love you, Jason.
0: Judy Exotic.
2: Ooh. Terrible.
0: It's 1-0.
2: Terrible.
0: Jason Goodman, song pop song number four. And here's to you.
2: Jason.
4: Hey,
0: Jason
4: I'm Judy.
2: Paul Simon.
0: Ooh. Yeah, can't take it.
2: That's who's singing it.
3: Simon and Garfunkel is the band.
0: Yeah.
3: It's
2: not the
4: I
2: band.
4: My name
2: it's two separate people.
3: Yeah, but it's they were sung as Simon and Garfunkel. It wasn't just Paul Simon's song.
0: Yeah, sorry.
3: Come on. That's true.
1: In the past, that's the way we've done it.
3: Yes.
2: No, it's not.
3: Because
1: we had the whole debacle with Jack Black versus Tenacious D.
0: Mm-hmm. Yeah.
1: Sorry. I'll never forget that. That still haunts my dreams.
3: Paul Simon has his whole other library category of songs.
0: Yeah. Sorry, dude. Nothing against you, but it's now 0-0.
3: Mm-hmm.
0: And you did not say it first, Judy, but you were close.
4: Judy first, it was Simon and Garfunkel.
0: Correct.
1: Thank you, Judy.
2: Did you not just hear? She's going to really mess with my head. Because
0: the
2: Killers, Mr. Brightside, is one of my favorite songs.
3: I know.
0: Judy's like me and Matt and Katie's Vecna. She's somehow controlling our minds.
2: She's annoying me by talking.
1: She's the mind flayer.
0: Yeah, I was like, all right, song pop song. See,
2: that's annoying to me. That's so annoying.
3: She's just talking.
2: Gosh.
3: She's an active participant in this game.
0: Yeah, and song pop song number five.

0: Nobody?
1: No.
0: Judy? Nobody. You don't have to guess. Nobody. Okay. Nope. I'm just saying, I don't want her to think she has to guess.
1: Yeah. Why not?
0: Because that would be unfair if you're like, hey, you have to guess, okay, and she gets it wrong.
2: Can I hear it again?
0: Let me start it over.
1: I know this voice.
3: I do too. Old song.
0: It's called Dear Mr. Fantasy. I don't know it.
4: He got back into rotation pretty heavily for a lot of people after Avengers Endgame.
0: Oh, yeah, that's right.
4: It played over the opening credit.
0: That's right.
2: I know the voice, but I don't
0: Traffic.
2: Know. Oh, no. I wouldn't know her.
0: All right. It is 0-0 with only two songs remaining. Jason Goodman versus Judy Traffic.
1: Oh, my gosh.
0: Oh. Versus Judy Exotic.
2: Oh. Oh.
0: Song pop song. Is that on the Walmart rotation? I got you. Song pop. Ha ha. She's Nelson from The Simpsons. All right, song number six.
1: Oh. Oh.
0: Anybody?
2: No.
0: Katie, go ahead.
2: The Mamas and the Papas?
0: Yep. Incorrect.
2: Really?
1: Oh, it's not?
2: Yeah. That's what I thought it was.
0: I like how confident your face was.
2: I was. Mm-hmm. Yeah. I didn't, who is it?
0: The Birds.
2: Oh, oh,
1: with a lie.
2: It sounds like them.
0: It does sound like Mamas and the Papas. My mom loves them.
2: Yeah.
4: Fun fact, I'm a distant relative with a member of the Birds.
2: You are?
1: Really? Mm-hmm.
2: Who's your bird relative?
4: I don't remember his name. He married like a distant cousin of my dad. So okay. I met him at a family reunion one time and found out, and I was like, never heard of you.
2: Like, that's cool. Are you playing songs?
4: I was like seven. I'm like, Birds? You didn't even spell it right.
0: Yeah, B-Y-R-D-S. No, yeah. That ain't right. You can't fool me. All right, last song.
2: We're 0-0.
4: I've got an overtime one ready.
2: Okay.
0: Oh, wow. Good for you. Judy Exotic, are you ready for the last song? Jason?
1: No.
0: Okay, good. Song pop song number seven. Judy.
3: I'm going to say the Supremes.
1: No.
0: Incorrect.
2: Judy.
0: Come on, Judy.
4: Beat yourself. You know not to go do that.
0: No better than that.
2: Oh, boy.
0: The Marvelettes.
3: I would say Supremes.
0: You went for it?
2: Yeah.
0: I can hear Supreme.
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6: Keeping an eye now on this crash over on Dean Forest Road northbound. That crash reportedly by Robert B. Miller Jr. Road. Heavier delays now stretching back towards Highway 80. Also keeping an eye on some congestion now making your way into town in spots, including on I-516 eastbound. Slowing down there, getting past Veterans Parkway over towards Abercorn Street. And also congestion for you up on Augusta Road southbound. Slowing down passing Old Augusta Road down towards I-95. That's a look at traffic. I'm
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14: Jared and Katie's church swap, Jason Goodman's church. 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

0: Savannah's hottest hits with Jared and Katie in the morning. We're Hot 98.3. You all know the song Jack and Diane.
1: Yeah.
2: John
0: Mellencamp. But I'm willing to bet you've never heard it this way, where every single lyric to the song is sucking on a chili dog.
2: Oh, well, that's in the song, that line.
0: It is. But this is the entire song with nothing but that lyric.
1: That's hilarious.
3: Sucking on a chili dog. Sucking on a chili dog.
4: Nice.
3: Sucking on a chili dog. Sucking on a chili dog.

0: little ditty.
1: There's a little bit left.
0: About Jack and
1: Diane. What happened? Where's the chili dog?
2: Just in case. Forgot what it was like. Chili
1: dog. Two American kids sucking on a chili dog. I didn't know that was in the song.
2: Yeah. It makes it even better. I loved it.
3: That's an actual line.
2: Mm-hmm.
1: That's a fantastic.
3: And most of the time when you hear it, you're like,
2: sucking on
3: who
2: a chili
3: that?
2: Dog. I mean, me when I'm actually eating a chili dog and it's really messy.
1: You're sucking on chili?
2: Not like a.
1: Dang, Katie.
2: No, you know what I'm saying.
1: All the it's guys like, are looking at her like, whoa.
4: Suck that dog.
1: Is she single?
2: Listen, as a female, there is nothing sexy in our minds about eating a chili dog because you're like, oh my God, it's dripping down my arms. It's like, but I also kind of get
1: you
2: why.
1: You get it, yeah.
2: But if you think about how they're kind of soggy and
1: they can be.
2: You know.
3: I did see the video that went viral and I thought maybe it was a thing when the girl, she has a, the guy, her boyfriend has a hot dog.
2: Yeah.
3: And she's there at a concert and it was, it seemed real. I mean, they were just, and she takes the dog and sucks the dog and then puts it back in his bun. And with that, and it seemed so natural that she did that. So
2: what?
3: I thought, do people do that?
4: I don't know that they were dating. That was a porn star trying to get viral clicks. Yeah.
3: No, Matt.
4: It was a Knicks basketball game.
3: Yes.
4: Yeah, she's a porn star.
1: Oh, she is?
4: Yeah, she's okay. A porn star. She was trying to get clicks.
3: Are you sure?
4: Yes.
2: Well, she got some.
4: I didn't ruin his fantasy. Now he can Google her.
3: No, yeah. It's not a fantasy. It was the most disgusting thing ever. I'm like, you just sucked all the grease off that dog and he's going to eat it.
1: And the thing is, she could do that and put it in jars and sell it and dudes would buy it.
2: Mm-hmm. 100%.
3: It was hot, though. Mm-hmm. You might be right, man. I'm going to have to look this
4: up.
3: You
4: like to order a jar of my sucked dog? Enjoy.
2: And then guys would be like, here's all my money and my credit cards.
1: I'll take you on vacation.
2: You want to?
1: Sucked dog.
2: We need to hear the song one more time. So good. It's going to be in your head for days.
0: Sucking on a chili dog. Sucking on a chili dog. Sucking on a chili dog, sucking on a chili dog.
1: It's fun to sing along to.
2: It is.
1: It's like I remember the lyrics.
0: Sucking on a chili dog. Sucking on a dog, sucking on a chili dog. Sucking on.
2: Jason.

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1: Keeping an eye now on this crash over on Dean Forest Road northbound. That crash reportedly by Robert B. Miller Jr. Road. Heavier delays now stretching back towards Highway 80. Also keeping an eye on some congestion now making your way into town in spots, including on I-516 eastbound. Slowing down there, getting past Veterans Parkway over towards Abercorn Street. And also congestion for you up on Augusta Road southbound. Slowing down passing Old Augusta Road down towards I-95. That's a look at traffic. I'm Zach.
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14: 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Jared and Katie will get you started for the day.

0: Savannah's hottest hits and Jared and Katie in the morning. 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
1: So a husband is getting blowback
0: for
1: asking his new wife to name their unborn child after his late first wife.
0: This is heavy.
1: If you're the wife, the new wife, do you say yes or no? Would you feel okay with naming your soon-to-be-born daughter after your husband's first wife who passed away?
0: Can I go first?
1: Yeah.
0: Absolutely, wildly inappropriate.
2: Okay. Really?
0: Yes.
2: Yeah. But the thing is, when you're a widow, you don't really know if you're... If you were in love with your ex-wife and she died, you always have a place in your heart, I'm assuming.
0: Sure. I just don't think that place is on a child that was created by two humans that one of which not being his first wife.
2: Right. Well, it's not his ex-wife. That would be a little weird.
0: No, not his ex-wife. I think that you can memorialize and remember your first wife who passed away in
2: with photos
0: other beautiful,
2: all over the house?
0: No, but in other beautiful ways, you know, but I just don't think putting that on a child is fair.
1: I don't like it because there's a lot of ways you can remember your first wife, and it's probably already in your new wife's mind that you're not over her. Not that you have to be.
0: Not
1: but
0: that
1: like,
0: you would have to be.
1: You didn't get, like Jason said, you didn't get divorced, you didn't break up, she died.
0: I think they live on forever, and that is if you are marrying somebody that has been through that terrible experience, that is something that is tender and you're soft and you're considerate and you always speak highly of that person
2: so
0: and remember
2: them.
0: But
2: the new wife that comes in has to show a tremendous amount of respect.
0: Sure.
2: For him. Now, that's a hard position for her.
0: That's a hard position, but I don't think that, like, as you two have created your life together, I also don't think it's very fair of the new wife to have to constantly be held in comparison. Like, I don't think she should ever be held in comparison. I mean, this is a brand new relationship. Mm. A brand new family, a brand new marriage that has been formed. You can remember your former wife, but
1: it's also
0: can't compare.
1: It's also the new wife's daughter too.
0: Yes.
2: Who says it's comparison? It's just I would think that if the new wife did it, it would be a tremendous honor and respect thing for the husband that he would honor for the rest of his life.
0: I think it's unfair for him to even ask her that.
1: What about you, Jason? Let's say that Carol had been married before and her husband died. And Carol may not have had something to do with the death. No, but like died and was, and said, I want to name our new son after my first husband.
2: No, I wouldn't like that at all.
1: But there's the good man I know.
0: There it is.
2: The opposite is okay.
0: Look at us. We agree.
2: The opposite is okay. For some reason, I feel for the guy, it's okay.
0: You can feel for him.
1: It's not as bad as an ex. I mean, I dated a girl in my church.
2: Of course not.
1: After my mission, and her name was Shelby, and I met her parents. They were super nice. Been married 30 years. And then they told the story of like, Shelby was named after Dale.
0: Mm. What?
1: His name was Dale. After his, like, longtime girlfriend in high school. And I'm
2: that's
1: like, really?
2: Weird.
1: Okay,
2: no. That's weird.
1: I just like the name.
0: No.
1: I think that's
0: no.
1: different. No, you can't do that.
0: Absolutely not.
1: And they were Mormon. They weren't doing or nothing.
0: It's
1: like a little high school thing. But still, you can't do that.
0: No.
1: Nor can you name your kid after your dog or, like, a former pet or, you know, it's like.
0: By the way, if you are planning to do that, if you think, I'm going to have that plan in the future, don't tell a single soul.
1: You don't tell anybody.
0: Don't tell a single person, including your significant other, ever.
2: I think there would be women to do that, and it would be a tremendous honor for their husband.
1: But for the revolves reverse, you better not even ask.
0: Yeah, I'm not down with it.
2: That's just me. Maybe there's other guys that are okay with that.
1: What do you think, Matt?
3: I think if you're okay marrying someone who had a spouse that passed, then you should be okay with it.
0: Really? Mm-hmm.
3: I don't think everybody's built to do that.
0: No.
3: I don't think everybody, I don't know that anybody on our show is built to do that.
0: I'm not even built to have married Ben who had previous girlfriends.
3: Exactly.
0: I'm like, they didn't exist.
1: I don't like thinking about,
3: So I don't think everybody has the capacity to be okay marrying someone who was married and had a spouse that passed because it's very different than a divorce. But I think if you are okay with that, then you should be okay with the naming.
0: Do you think it's okay for him to even ask?
3: Yes.
1: Okay.
3: Absolutely fine to ask.
0: I am not built
1: and
0: for that.
1: Matt, would you do it?
3: No, I don't think I can handle that.
2: Yeah,
3: I think,
0: no. Not that
3: but
0: way.
3: Like me Matt personally, said. No, but I think there's that's a whole different category of person that is okay accepting the fact that this person still loves somebody. They just aren't here anymore.
1: Yeah, so you know the only reason they're with you is because their spouse died.
3: Because it's different when you've been divorced. There's a... there's a reason that they're not together that was kind of in control. This one is completely out of their control, and they would probably still be together had they been alive.
0: Like, yeah. But yeah. I do think that they do truly love you to start.
3: Oh, yeah. I don't disagree with that. Yeah.
1: I think they have to love you a lot.
0: A lot.
1: Yes, to be able to move on. Not move on, but to move forward, I guess, in life with that.
3: I could hear the argument that it might even be an even stronger love than you would expect for them to want to get back together.
2: I could hear that, too.
1: I'm built for it then.
3: You might be.
2: Yeah. I think that's right.
1: Somebody with an ex that's, you know, a baby daddy that's crazy and all that stuff.
2: But Matt is basically saying it's a stronger love because she's willing to do that, the new wife, for him.
1: Right.
2: Because she loves him so much.
3: Yeah, I do agree with that.
0: But then when you're the baby, do you tell the baby you were named? I mean, I guess you'd figure it out at a certain age.
3: Baby, I think if you're in that position, I think you would be very aware that dad had a wife that passed before mom.
1: But they'd have to be...
2: And that would be,
3: you have to be old enough to comprehend 12 death 14. And passing and all of that for sure.
0: Because, I don't know, as I've gotten to an age where now I have my own children, and it did not happen until I had my own children, but my parents did not have a life in my mind before we were born.
1: Right, same.
0: You know, it's mom and dad. They've been married to each other for 150 years. They're the only ones who have, you know.
1: Yeah.
0: I know that that's a very ideal situation. And
1: I thought that way. I mean, I felt that way.
0: But then I have my own children, and then you think, oh, yeah. I mean, you know, they've had their own lives, the whole deal. I just think that's a lot for a child to have to hold.
1: Although Ben, we call him Ben Pimpin', he could probably be like, hey, there's this ex that was hotter than you. I want to name our next child after her. He'd be like, okay, Ben.
0: No, I would not.
1: It's because he's been pimping. He's just got the skills. Let's go to Andrea. Andrea, what do you think about this husband who wants to name his new daughter after his late wife?
4: I think it's a great idea. And the thing is we don't know the dynamics of their marriage. Mm-hmm. So if they really are that much in love and, you know, his wife had been sick with cancer, or maybe she died in a car accident, you know, maybe that is just her way of, if she's agreeing to it, maybe that's just her way of, like we said, respecting and doing it out of courtesy because they do love each other. It's not something to be jealous about because she's gone, but it's just like us. We name our kids sometimes after passed away grandparents and parents and, you know, so, I mean, it's kind of, in my mind, I think it would be sweet to know that they had that memory. And if they agree to it, that makes them a very good couple.
1: Manipulated, but you put your spouse in a very difficult spot because you say no, you're an a-hole. You say yes, you might regret. You might be like, oh, I'm just doing it because I felt like I had to.
2: Well, I think so.
1: I think it's not fair. It's not a fair thing to ask.
2: If you're going to be in the situation, you're going to accept this new person knowing that he's a widow, vice versa, really. Knowing they're a widow, you have to be a special person and have a strong bond like no other anyway. So maybe that's part of the whole package.
0: I just want to give you an update and tell you that the pregnant woman is not excited about it.
2: I would break up then.
1: Yes, that's a good idea, right before the baby.

0: Savannah's Hottest Hits and Jared and Katie in the Morning. We're hot 98.3. So a husband is getting blowback for asking his new wife to name their unborn child after his late first wife.
1: This is heavy.
0: All right, let's go to, is it Makaysia? Makaysia?
2: Makaysia.
0: Makaysia. What do you think about this? Would you do this?
2: I think that, yeah, it depends on, like, the bond that you have with somebody. I would definitely do that. I think that the wife or, you know, the partner would not be wrong if, you know, they didn't, you know, agree with that. And, you know, that's totally fine. But I don't see anything wrong with it, especially if it's somebody that passed away. You know, it's not like it's a living ex. It's somebody that, you know, they potentially would have still been with had they been alive. And it's a lot of respect to that.
0: Okay, thank you very much.
1: Wow, I'm really surprised. I guess just because I could never.
0: Well, yeah, and I think it's.
3: Well, we see everything through our own perspective.
0: That's true. Yeah. And I think there's a reality to it. Like, oh, you hear some, oh, yeah, that's nice. But then you actually think about it, then the emotions get involved. You're like, no, it ain't nice.
1: I say it's nice for somebody else.
0: Yeah.
1: Not for me.
0: Good for you. Let's go to Elizabeth. Elizabeth, go ahead.
4: Hey, I do not agree at all. I think sometimes that a new wife may feel like they're living in the shadows of the former wife, and I just don't think it's right or fair. And I mean, it's two separate lives. It's, mm-hmm. it's just two. If it were a grandparent or a blood relative, that's one thing. But no, I just think it's like living in the shadows. I mean, it's the constant reminder of the life he lost, and sometimes it's hard to build if there's a constant reminder.
5: What if the original, the guy had a kid or kids and the new kid never really, let's say they were young, they really didn't know their mom. Wouldn't that be also an honor for the kids?
1: So he
0: already have like another sibling?
5: Yeah, their sibling's name is after their mom who they will never see again.
0: And there's just other ways to do it.
1: Yeah.
0: Like you don't have to name your kid that.
5: Mm.
0: Plus, you're kind of like, hey, remember the person that maybe died tragically and caused all sorts of heartache. That's your name.
1: Mm-hmm.
5: Well, they're still their mom. And
1: yeah, but
5: I don't know. I can see that. Maybe. And I think Matt hit it right on. I think, it takes a special person to be with a widow. And two, that is the package going in. But I think it, especially if she suggested it, that would be the biggest honor ever. And you would have to kiss her butt the entire time of the marriage.
1: I don't think that's a great way to start.
3: You want leverage? Here's how you get leverage.
1: That's not a good way.
0: I'm going to suggest it, so you owe me.
1: And I'm going to bring it up every time we argue.
3: By the way, super healthy. I'm sure Jason picked that up in therapy.
1: Hey, and speaking of, I think therapy would help this couple.
0: Yes.
1: Because the pregnant woman's feeling some sort of way about it. And then now they're going to have to work through the fact that he asked her to do it in the first place.
0: Yeah, exactly. Yep. And I do think, and I know Katie has said this because with my personal situation, it's one thing, like, not to say too much, but Kelly wasn't married, didn't have kids.
1: Mm-hmm.
0: And she was like, oh, I can do that and all that. And then the reality of it when it happens is like you're newly married, instant family, new church. I mean, it's a lot going
1: on.
0: You think you can take on. In the reality, and that's not why things because of the kids or anything, but it's like it's one thing but then in practicality it's harder. Everything's harder than it seems.
1: Mm-hmm. I know when I was single and there happened to be a guy that I was seeing for a little bit and he had children and I thought, oh, big deal.
0: Yeah.
1: Having my own children now,
0: yes.
1: It's something I could never have imagined.
0: You can't.
1: Being in this situation, you think you can, and maybe I could have. I don't know. That just wasn't meant to be. But thinking it and then living it are two very different things.
0: Right. Was it any transition for you, Jason, when you married Carol because she already had a baby where you're like, I mean, you know.
5: I mean, yeah.
0: Did you feel a little bit weird about it? Nothing against Ruthie, but
5: no,
0: just like.
5: No, it was different, and I probably didn't think that I would do that. But, no, I think once you're involved, it's a different situation, and you know, you're in love with that person. You want to be with that person so much that you accept everything about them.
1: Mm-hmm.
0: But you weren't any like jealousy feelings? Like, well, that's
5: no,
0: no. Okay, well, that's good.
1: That's one of the most mature things Jason has ever said on this program.
0: Unless he's lying.
1: No, he looked pretty serious when he was saying it. That's why I'm stunned.
0: I said, unless you're lying.
5: And second of all, with Katie's charcuterie boards and wine, she's being nice now.
1: No, I'm not. Trust me, I'm not. When you were saying it, I thought, he doesn't even know how mature he sounds right now.
0: Yeah.
1: You didn't even know.
5: Thank you. I appreciate that.
0: Plus, I guess that guy, y'all didn't live in the same city. That helps.
1: That helps.
5: Yeah,
0: and
5: it
0: never
5: does.
0: Saw him,
5: but at the same time, I would know and I would expect, okay,
0: yeah,
5: well, she's going. That's her real dad with blood. She's going to be with him. And that's, again, it's accepting of the entire package and knowing that this is, if you love, that's why I'm saying, if you love the person more than ever and she did take on that name, that's the biggest honor.
0: All right, let's go to Rebecca. Rebecca, there's a guy getting blowback for asking his new wife to name their unborn daughter after his late first wife. What do you think?
6: Yeah, I was saying, like, I lost my high school sweetheart my senior year of high school, and he was already in college. But I have two sons myself, and I've never once crossed my mind to name my children after him. Like, we weren't married, but we were together most of my high school years, and I never even thought, like, let me name my kid after him.
5: But again, you weren't married. That's a whole different thing. And starting a life and a house. I'm imagining this as them starting a life. They'll be together for years, have kids. There's a lot more. I think there's different circumstances.
0: Mm-hmm. Now, were you with your high school sweetheart when he passed?
6: No. We had been broken up for like 2 months, but
0: I got you.
6: Still, we were together almost 3 years.
0: And at that time, that's a majority of your dating life.
1: Mm-hmm.
6: Well, yeah.
0: Well, I'm sorry to hear that. Thank you. Let's go to Tabitha. Last call real quick. What do you think about this guy getting blowback for asking his new wife to name their unborn daughter after his late first wife?
7: Well, I mean, it can really affect the children later on, you know, not so much as just making the wife jealous, but, you know, that kid can probably grow up with having some resentment from the new wife. I was 12 years old, and my dad got remarried after my mom died, and I wasn't allowed to have pictures or even talk about them because she was so jealous, and I was still grieving my mom's death from a year and a half.
5: Ooh, that's a hard situation. I don't like that.
1: Yeah,
5: dad's wife had to accept everything. Mm-hmm. That's terrible. Horrible.
0: It's not being an adult, and this is she's not a complete person, and I'm sorry you had to deal with that. That's not fair.
5: Mm-mm.
7: Yeah, I mean, you know, luckily my dad realized what was going on. You know, love is blind sometimes. So it took a little bit, but they divorced shortly after. Mm-hmm.
0: Yeah.
5: God, well, like most second marriages do.
1: Yeah. It's just wildly unfair, too. You were 12 at the time?
7: Yeah.
1: How that affects you for the rest of your life.
0: Yeah.
5: That mentality is no good. Yeah. I mean, even for the dad, he should explain also, like, hey, this is going to be a part of my kid's life, blah, blah, blah, blah. I think you have to do that. And I like the therapy aspect of it.
1: Yeah.
5: Because a therapist should mention all this stuff.
0: Yeah, because we assume, oh, if you're...

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16: A mild but muggy morning for our Thursday. Heading out the door to mid to upper 60s, even some low 70s at the coastline, and warming quickly, mid 80s by lunchtime before we top out in the low 90s. With your certified most accurate forecast, I'm meteorologist Melissa.

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2: One man's butt has just made a brand new world record. Guinness Book of World Record actually has a record for this. He beat the world's longest fart.
3: Impressive. Ew.
2: Single fart, and his lasted for 40 seconds. We've Whoa. Got it.
4: Feels painful. Sounds painful.
5: This is award winning.
4: Get a coach, like fart coach
5: in the world.
6: It's
4: ridiculous. This might be a health risk.
7: No pares, está rompiendo el récord Guinness, no pares.
8: Ay.
7: Amigo,
8: 40 segundos.
7: 40 segundos.
9: I like that they commentated like it was a soccer match.
3: I know.
2: 40 seconds.
3: That's impressive.
2: And he's just standing on a stage. Mm-hmm. He begins with his...
9: Ladies and gentlemen, here it is.
2: He is. And he gives like his butt to the microphone and he's kind of bent over at first. And then he shifts over to his side and lifts his leg. I don't know how you fart for that long.
3: I don't either.
9: I don't
2: That's
9: know.
2: That's a long
5: you
2: time.
5: You swallow a lot of air. But was there an audience? You know?
2: Oh, I don't know. I saw what I needed to see and I got the audio.
5: Because this is in the Guinness Book of World Records. You have to submit. It is? Or is this just a record? Because they should submit it.
2: My understanding was that was the Guinness Book of World
3: Records.
2: Yeah,
3: because we know, because we've tried to break world records here. We've come close to one or two. But you actually have to have like a representative from Guinness Book in person.
5: Like you can't just send a lot of money,
3: Yeah, you got to pay a bunch of money to get it done and all. It's a lot, like $10,000 or something. Mm-hmm. Something crazy.
2: You do have to pay, that's where we were like, never mind.
3: We'll just break it unofficially.
2: Mm-hmm. World's longest fart. Okay, so I guess...
5: Well, this just happened. It might not be updated.
2: Yeah, it's just there. Somebody said... That cannot be true. Somebody said somebody farted for more than 2 minutes. There's no way.
3: No.
2: There's no way.
3: That's
5: No, there's some kind of health... violation or something.
3: I don't know how you can push out that long.
5: I don't think it's healthy.
2: You would not be able to. So the man has officially broken the Guinness World Record. If he farted for an incredible 40 seconds.
3: Yeah, there it is.
2: That's okay. It, yeah.
3: Mm-hmm. Well, and when you hear 40 seconds, like, that's not that long, but then you hear it, you're like, that's a long,
2: long
3: time.
2: The most popular comment on the... video that's gone viral, people want the announcers to stop talking. Like, we're trying to hear it.
3: We want to hear the fart. We got to hear the fart.
9: We'll leave you with this for the day.
5: Award winning.
4: Oh, definitely wet.
6: Una persona.
4: What country was it in?
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2: So Matt witnessed something at a funeral, and by the way, condolences to the family.
1: So sorry. Very sorry.
2: He thinks that no one has ever seen it. It also included the cops being involved.
3: Yes. It was my brother-in-law's grandmother passed away, and it was a beautiful service at the funeral home and visitation. And then afterwards, we all went to the graveside. And when we got to the graveside, we pulled up, we're ready to go, and they locked the body in the hearse.
2: Oh, no.
1: By accident.
3: I'm assuming on accident. I don't think they would do it on purpose.
1: I hope not.
2: Not part of the package.
4: So they couldn't get the body out?
3: Correct.
2: Oh, my gosh.
3: So we pull up, and they turn the hearse off, and they get out, and there's two people from the funeral home that are there, the one that drove the hearse, and then a guy that kind of is so funny that led everybody there. He gets out, he goes back, he goes to open the trunk, and it's locked.
2: Oh, no.
3: So the pallbearers are all ready. They're ready to take the casket and carry it over to the grave. And he's like, oh, it's locked. And he goes to the driver and says, hey, the back's locked. We need to get in. And so they go to unlock open the driver's door, and it's not opening. And they go to the passenger side. It's not opening. He said, where's the keys? He said, they're in the ignition.
2: Oh, no.
1: Oh,
2: my gosh.
1: No.
2: And they were just standing there.
3: So now everybody's standing there trying to figure, because they're like whispering about this at this point of like, what is going on? And then so the guy walks over and he goes up to my brother-in-law's grandfather and he says, I am so sorry to tell you this.
4: I like how Matt's laughing slightly.
3: But somehow, everybody at this point there is laughing.
2: And Nana's in a better place.
1: Nana's like, it's not my time.
3: They're like, look, Nana gave us a good laugh, one last laugh before. And the other joke was that she really wanted to have like the old school visitation one night, service the next day.
1: Mm-hmm.
3: And his grandfather was like, nope, doing it same day. So this was
2: back.
3: Like her getting him back. Like, you think you're going to do it same day? Here's what's going to happen.
4: That is a funny point.
3: So he walks over to him and goes, I am so sorry. And this is what he says. He says, but somehow the door's just locked.
1: Mm.
3: And we can't get in. So we are calling back to the main office, which was 20 minutes away, to try to get them to bring either a spare key.
2: Oof.
3: We've called a locksmith. And we've called the police. And we will see.
1: They called the police.
3: Yes.
1: I see.
3: And we will
4: police
3: see
4: get in
3: who gets here first.
1: Uh-huh.
2: Okay.
3: And we're like, great. And he goes, we're going to do our best. We'll see what happens. So we're standing there. And the graveyard, the cemetery that the service was at, does this thing where they'll play, like if you have a certain song that you want played, they'll play it for you over like some speakers during the service. And she was a big fan of Elvis. So the
4: Oh my gosh.
3: So it's
1: Elvis.
3: Like, it's not supposed to last this long, so they weren't prepared, so they just looped Elvis.
2: What a funeral.
3: So in the background, it's just Elvis being looped.
2: Was it different Elvis songs or like the same song?
3: It was like two different Elvis songs, I think, is what they had prepared. So it was like Amazing Grace by Elvis.
2: Oh, that's a good one.
1: But not like Blue Suede Shoes or anything,
3: no,
1: right?
3: No, we didn't get like Blue Christmas. Like, it was like appropriate Elvis songs, but it was just the same two on repeat for the whole cemetery. So then we're standing there, everybody's joking about it.
2: Like, somebody turn that off. Get grandma out of the car.
3: And I even said, like, I'm like, at this point, like, just have the people that work for the funeral home look the other way. Somebody can get into this car. Somebody can get in.
2: Yeah.
3: And they're like, so the one policeman shows up.
4: Okay. How long did it take, Matt?
2: It
3: felt like forever, but in all honesty, it was probably like 7 to 8 minutes.
1: Okay.
3: Oh. But that's a long time of standing around.
1: Listening to Elvis.
3: Yes. A grave that's been dug.
4: Oh, my God.
3: The chairs sitting there with Elvis playing in the background while grandma's in the car.
1: Because it's not like you can get started without her.
3: No, you can't.
1: You know
3: yeah,
1: I mean?
3: She's like, kind of, yeah. We kind of have to have that to do the thing.
4: I'm not
1: can
4: laughing.
1: Can we start?
3: It is totally okay to laugh.
2: I know
3: everyone
2: Matt,
3: there laughs.
2: Matt wouldn't bring it up if it because they have a good sense of humor.
3: Oh, everybody there had a great time saying, we can't wait to hear about this tomorrow.
4: Matt, I'm just thinking to myself, not only the dispatcher, but the police officer. They probably have never gotten a call like this
3: before.
4: No,
3: so fun fact, we asked the cops.
1: You did?
3: How many times have you had to get into a locked car? And he said, never a hearse.
2: Never a
1: hearse.
3: This is the first time here.
1: Yep.
3: Yeah. So he comes up and he's got the inflatable bag thing that they can wedge into the car. Have you ever seen a policeman?
2: I've seen that.
3: Okay, so it almost looks like a blood pressure cup.
2: Yep. Yeah.
3: They slide into and then they can pump it up and it kind of separates the door as much as it can. And then they've got like a wedge, like a door prop that they put in there. And then he's got this long metal, like bendable stick that he can get in there, and they're trying, but the car is older. Mm-hmm. And apparently it is a Cadillac, so apparently this is a feature that happens on Cadillacs, and you need to make sure you get the keys out of the car when you get out. So the cop's sitting there trying to do it, and then 2 minutes later, locksmith shows up. So now two locksmiths come out.
5: Oh, my God.
3: And they're helping. So the locksmith has a different tool, and he's trying to do it, and the cop is like, they're both, listen, I cannot post it. But I have a video.
5: Oh my God.
3: I will show you three.
4: I want to see
3: it. I cannot post it.
4: Why can't you post it?
3: Because I do not have the permission of the funeral home. And the funeral home name is in
5: it. Oh, I see.
3: So I cannot say the name of the funeral home because this would give it away. But I will show you three and you'll die.
5: I think we made three guesses. We probably could guess the funeral home, but I get it.
3: Possibly.
4: There's only like three major. Blur out the funeral home.
3: No, I don't want to go through all that video editing.
5: This is the. They should have played this song. It's now or never.
1: This is a good one.
3: So now you've got the locksmith trying to get this thing in there. You've got the cop coming at it from a different angle. And they're saying, can we roll the window down? Can we get the key? And the guy that drove's like, keys in the ignition, man. And can't get the key. So they're now trying to wedge the thing in the door handle to push the door handle open and to open the door that way.
4: I've seen that.
3: So now, a second cop has shown up. So now there's four people. There's two locksmiths and two police officers trying to get
5: And then you're watching, maybe you're like visiting your family's gravesite, and you, all of a sudden you see police showing
1: see
5: up. You're like, and then Elvis is on loop. You're like,
4: did they have
5: the drugs?
3: What is happening?
1: Did they have
4: the
1: sirens on?
3: No. They can't. No, they didn't have sirens on, flash, nothing like that. And I would say it took them 6 to 7 minutes mm-hmm. to finally open
1: that
3: the door.
1: On purpose.
3: Six, seven. Oh, I didn't do that on purpose, but nice. But it probably took them as long as we waited for them to show up to get into and open the car. And as soon as they opened the door, the car alarm started going off. So now it's drawing attention to that. I'm like, this is unbelievable.
1: Poor Nana is supposed to rest in peace.
5: She's playing a joke on you guys.
4: Like it, though. I like the way you're coming at it, though.
1: I do, too.
3: It was probably an extra 15 minutes from the time we got there until they finally started the service graveside.
1: Was everybody standing around watching every move, too? Mm-hmm, mm-hmm, yeah, so that makes them already, they're
5: nervous.
1: Upset that they've done it and embarrassed.
3: I was so curious. I was in it. Like, I was over the shoulder of the cop.
5: Like, hey, what you doing over there?
3: I'm like, what? How are you going to get the key? How are you going to do that? And, yeah, it was something. People were having to be taken by golf cart to the bathroom.
1: Oh, man.
5: Oh, no.
3: I mean, it was like, we can't just stand here for this long. We didn't think we'd be here like this.
5: Seriously, if I saw this in the movie, I wouldn't believe it. Like, that's like a rat race for three different people to get there to unlock it.
1: Mm-hmm. Uh-huh.
5: And then all the stuff, the Elvis thing, I wouldn't believe.
1: Nope.
5: On loop.
3: No.
4: Who ended up locking it, unlocking it? Was the locksmith or the cop?
3: Well, they both had their metal pole, whatever they use, I guess the tool, they both had it in there at one time. So I don't know which one was ultimately the one that was successful. And we thanked them all, and they said, we're so sorry for your loss. But, it's just a funny situation to be in.
4: That will be, how they do those the ads they have right now for the police hiring for Greensboro?
1: Oh, yeah.
4: Story. That would be the perfect ad.
5: Yeah, it would be.
3: Mm-hmm.
5: It would be.
1: They can help save a situation.
3: Yeah.
1: It's kind of sad also, the fact that we have to have locks on hearses.
5: I know.
1: But we have to have them.
3: That was a huge topic of conversation. See? It's like, why does this lock? Like, you're not going to keep the body in there. The body is put in there, driven, and taken out. They're mm-hmm. normally empty.
4: Well,
3: so
4: if there was foul play, maybe they would want to get in and drive the car off.
3: Maybe.
1: Could be. It's
3: maybe.
1: Just a sad thing.
5: People will steal anything.
1: Yeah, they'll steal anything and vandalize anything.
5: In our church's temple, which you have to go through all these interviews and stuff, and maybe it's just the functionality of it. But there's locks on the lockers, like when you change. It's like, you're in the temple.
1: You have all places.
5: You're like in church. You need locks, like, on your locker?
3: Yeah.
5: It's like people are stealing watches. I mean, I don't know if that happens or they just do it so people have a peace of mind, but it felt odd.
1: Uh-huh.
3: Yeah.
5: We shouldn't have locks in the temple.

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0: I take great satisfaction clipping my children's toenails. I don't think my husband has ever clipped our kids' fingernails or toenails one time because I'm like, let me do it. Let me do it. You can do it, whatever. Let me do that part.
1: Yes.
0: They hate it, but I love it. I think I clip it too close to them.
1: Oh, gosh.
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1: Oh,
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3: 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It builds character.
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Competitive eater Joey Chestnut has pled guilty to a misdemeanor battery charge from an incident back in March. He was sentenced to probation, but he should be able to travel so he can compete in the Nathan's Famous hot dog eating contest on the 4th of July. Thank goodness. 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
10: A mild but muggy morning for our Thursday. Heading out the door to mid to upper 60s, even some low 70s at the coastline, and warming quickly, mid 80s by lunchtime before we top out in the low 90s. With your certified most accurate forecast, I'm meteorologist Melissa Hall.
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They accidentally aired

0: After dating someone like Amber Heard, they are a Jekyll and Mr. Hyde. 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

Actress Mindy Kaling from The Office speaking out about her weight loss. She says she understands that people are concerned, thinking she's just trying to be skinny. She said, actually, she lost the weight for her health, especially because diabetes runs in her family. 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
6: A mild but muggy morning for our Thursday. Heading out the door to mid to upper 60s, even some low 70s at the coastline, and warming quickly, mid 80s by lunchtime before we top out in the low 90s. With your certified most accurate forecast, I'm meteorologist Melissa Hall.
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A dealership in Kansas has quite the predicament. They sold an F-150 truck. Unfortunately, after they sold it, a robin built her nest on one of the tires and laid eggs. And because that nest is now protected, the buyer cannot take their truck until the babies fly away.

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3: Yeah. It was in March, and it wasn't an election year.
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3: it was at Chippendales,
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3: Yeah.
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3: it was fun.
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12: A mild but muggy morning for our Thursday. Heading out the door to mid to upper 60s, even some low 70s at the coastline, and warming quickly, mid 80s by lunchtime before we top out in the low 90s. With your certified most accurate forecast, I'm meteorologist Melissa Hall.
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exercise should you get each week? About 150 minutes is what I've always read, always been told. Well, now there's a big study out that you want to keep your heart healthy, you need almost 600 minutes of exercise a week. 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
0: Middle America man. 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
0: 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I mean, for he looks people. 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You know, such a stocky guy, you know, like, he's middle America man.
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9: A mild but muggy morning for our Thursday. Heading out the door to mid to upper 60s, even some low 70s at the coastline, and warming quickly mid 80s by lunchtime before we top out in the low 90s. With your certified most accurate forecast, I'm meteorologist Melissa Hall.

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day that we were kicking off the long Memorial Day weekend. It's sunny, it's 90 outside, and it's going to rain this weekend too. So today would be a good day to leave work early, start the weekend early. Give my permission. I'm Nathan.

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20: Weather.
0: A mild but muggy morning for our Thursday. Heading out the door to mid to upper 60s, even some low 70s at the coastline, and warming quickly mid 80s by lunchtime before we top out in the low 90s. With your certified most accurate forecast, I'm meteorologist Melissa Hall.

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1: Oh, I know. 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
0: It feels good to be Boatu. 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
3: 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He said, well, those are my fraternity brothers. We can't throw this away. 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
7: John F. Kennedy once said, word to the nation, guard zealously your right to serve in the armed forces. 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

I just don't think that Harry Styles is getting an invite to go to Taylor Swift's wedding. It could be completely wrong. I didn't get one either. But I never dated her. Hot 98.3, Savannah's Hottest Hits. I'm Nathan James. Thanks for hanging out with me on a Thursday afternoon. This

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2: Keeping eyes down, a little bit of congestion we're seeing throughout town over on Augusta Road northbound. Tapping the brakes there. Getting out of Fort Wentworth as you're passing Jimmy DeLoach Parkway up towards I-95. Starting to free up, though, getting past the interstate. And then back towards town, I-516 eastbound and westbound. A little bit congested there in either direction between Veterans Parkway and Harry S. Truman Parkway. Those delays coming to a head right there around Abercorn Street. Another traffic update in minutes. I'm Zach Rizzle.
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5: A mild but muggy morning for our Thursday. Heading out the door to mid to upper 60s, even some low 70s at the coastline, and warming quickly, mid 80s by lunchtime before we top out in the low 90s. With your certified most accurate forecast, I'm meteorologist Melissa Hall.

0: so you get date after date after date hookup. But I think because guys can just hook up right away, mm-hmm. even if it's whatever. You know, where women are very more particular.
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5: Keeping eyes down, some delays throughout town on I-95 southbound. Slowing down there a tad bit, getting past I-16, exit 99. Your delays stacking up there a tad bit, but picking up as you continue south towards Henderson. Also keeping eyes on delays now over toward Pooler, Highway 80 westbound. Slowing down there passing Dean Forest Road over towards I-95. Picking up as you continue westbound towards Pooler Parkway. Then up through Port Wentworth on Augusta Road northbound. Slowing down there, getting up towards I-95, bringing up past the interstate. Another traffic update in minutes. I'm Zach Rizzle.
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0: sure what you have planned for the upcoming Memorial Day weekend. Weather looks to be a little on the wet side here in coastal Georgia. I'm down for a good old-fashioned house party. By the way, it's like way more budget-friendly, too. 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I'm Nathan James on Hot 98.3. 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

So Bumble is ditching the swipe feature and changing its famous women message first rule. Hot 98.3, Savannah's Hottest Hits. I'm Nathan James. Apparently, people are burnt out on dating apps. Totally get it. Don't use them myself. So they're moving towards a more AI matchmaking system. 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Although,

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just thinking as the weather does warm up here in coastal Georgia, it's about to be mosquito season. I'm just not looking forward to that. I'm going to get some bug spray, y'all. That's going to smell delicious when you're out at a bar. 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
1: Keeping an eye now on delays as you move south on I-95. You're tapping the brakes there a little ways before Highway 80 to Louisville Road off exit 102. Picking up, though, as you're passing I-16, exit 99, down towards Henderson. Also delays over through Port Redworth on Augusta Road northbound, as well as Jimmy Deutsch Parkway westbound. In either case, cramping up there getting towards I-95, but freeing up getting past the interstate. Another traffic update in minutes. I'm Zach Rizzle.
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16: A mild but muggy morning for our Thursday. Heading out the door to mid to upper 60s, even some low 70s at the coastline, and warming quickly, mid 80s by lunchtime before we top out in the low 90s. With your certified most accurate forecast, I'm meteorologist Melissa Hall. Come on.

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0: It's 100% in or I'm 100% out.
1: Or if it's, let's say it's Tuesday, I mess up, right?
0: I started Monday.
1: And it's Tuesday.
0: And it's Tuesday.
1: Or if it's Monday and I mess up Monday, I'll say, okay, I'll start back next Monday.
0: Yes.
1: And then next Monday never comes.
0: No, it doesn't.
1: It never comes.
0: It, and it's not like I can start again at the next meal. It has
1: Which
0: to be
1: you should do.
0: The following week.
1: Or even the next month. I'll start on the first. It's the second. I'll start on the first of the next month.
0: I don't know why we do that.
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4: A little bit of congestion we're seeing now throughout town in spots, including on I-95 southbound. You're slowing down there, getting towards I-16, exit 99, but picking speed back up as you make your way southbound down towards Henderson. Then in town on I-516 eastbound and westbound, cramping up there between Veterans Parkway and Harry S. Truman Parkway. Those delays coming to a head around Abercorn Street. Then up through Port Wentworth, delays on Augusta Road northbound, getting past Jimmy Lodge Parkway up towards I-95. Another traffic update in minutes.
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We'll talk about that on the way in less than 6 minutes. 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Got me.

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2: It's up now in town. Currently keeping eyes on a crash on I-95 northbound exit 94. Slightly obstructing your access there, the Highway 204. And also keeping eyes on congestion leaving parts of town, including up through Port Wentworth on Augusta Road northbound. Your delays there starting just after you pass I-95 up towards Old Augusta Road. And also keeping eyes on delays there in town, I-16 westbound, slowing down passing I-95, exit 157. That's a look at traffic. I'm Zach Grizzle.
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10: Weather. A mild but muggy morning for our Thursday. Heading out the door to mid to upper 60s, even some low 70s at the coastline, and warming quickly, mid 80s by lunchtime before we top out in the low 90s. With your certified most accurate forecast, I'm meteorologist Melissa Hall.

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1: All right, hear me out. A recent study found that watching clips of people eating food can literally curb your cravings. 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So if you're trying to get Beachbody ready for the summer, give it a try.

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7: It's up now in town. Currently keeping eyes on a crash on I-95 northbound exit 94, slightly obstructing your access there, the highway 204. And also keeping eyes on congestion leaving parts of town, including up through Port Wentworth on Augusta Road northbound. Your delays there starting just after you pass I-95 up towards Old Augusta Road. And also keeping eyes on delays there in town, I-16 westbound, slowing down passing I-95, exit 157. That's a look at traffic. I'm Zach Grizzle.
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afternoon. 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
17: Savannah's

wine, a very popular thing right now. The Starland District is going to do another session next Wednesday. They've been doing them all month long. You still got a chance to go check it out next Wednesday, 5 till 8 after work. Low pressure, artistic, in perfect environment for friends. You can unwind and even learn a new skill. 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
7: May is Military Appreciation Month. We remember the words of President Lincoln in the Gettysburg Address. He captured the nation's purpose and honored the fallen soldiers' sacrifices during the Civil War. Lincoln said, "We are met on a great battlefield of that war. We have come to dedicate a portion of that field as a final resting place for those who here gave their lives that that nation might live."
8: South University Savannah, serving those who serve us since 1899.